0: Oda. The district council says it's because of the quality of the source water. People should boil all water used for drinking, brushing their teeth and preparing food for at least 1 minute. Households in parts of Otago have spent a second night without power following heavy snow. Lines company PowerNet says it's working to restore electricity to areas in Clarks Junction, Ranfurly, Kyburn Diggings, Middlemarch and Bald Hill, which lost power on Monday after snow damaged power poles and crossarms. It says the total number of properties offline is fewer than 50. The Labour Party says its solar policy will help families address a key cost of living pinch point, their power bills, by helping households access solar. Like National, Labour would back low-interest loans secured against properties and repaid through rates. But it would also underwrite loans through lines companies and offer subsidies for low- and middle-income families and renters. Labour's energy spokesperson Megan Woods says it's broader than National's proposal. And the Pentagon says US forces have carried out a series of powerful strikes against Iran in response to what it calls renewed Iranian targeting of commercial shipping in the Strait of Hormuz. Iranian media say missiles have hit areas near Siddiq on Iran's southern coast. That's the news. Koinanga, pitupitu kōrero.
1: Kia ora, I'm David Morris. 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
0: Now the forecast on RNZ Concert from Met Service to midnight Thursday tomorrow. Northland showers easing tomorrow afternoon. Auckland to Taumaru Nui, including Coromandel, Bay of Plenty and Taupō. Scattered showers spreading north tomorrow morning, then clearing tomorrow afternoon. Gisborne and Hawke's Bay, rain with some heavy falls about Hawke's Bay this afternoon and elsewhere tomorrow. From Taranaki to Wellington, also Taihape and Wairarapa. Spells of rain, some heavy in the east. Clearing from Whanganui to Horowhenua in the morning. Southerly gales gusting to 100 kilometres an hour in exposed places about Wellington, Kapiti and Taranaki. Marlborough and Canterbury, some rain, some heavy. Snow lowering to 600 metres tonight, easing tomorrow. Nelson and from Bulleratu Fiordland, mainly fine weather. Otago and Southland, rain with snow down to 300 metres, easing from the south tonight, partly cloudy tomorrow, a few coastal showers. And at Te Kohu, Chatham Islands, periods of rain, some heavy. 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
3: Great to have you this lunch hour on RNZ Concert Days. I'm Nick Tipping. My theme today, video games. It's World Video Game Day today. So if you're in the south particularly, or the bottom, I guess, two-thirds of the country, it's terrible weather out there. And it's the school holidays, just let the kids or grandkids play video games. Just for today. It's video game day today. If the weather's good where you are, hey, why not? Let them do it. There's some great music out there, great video games with great music out there, and I intend to play you a few examples. Coming up after this, which is to kick us off, this is the Moto Perpetuo by Otokar Novacek. It's played by Kyung Hwa Chung and Philip Mole.

Kyung-hwa Chung playing violin, Philip Mole playing the piano in the Moto Perpetuo by Ottokar Novacek. So onto my theme, which is video games. It's World Video Game Day today, and there's just been this real surge of music in video games, music written by real composers and played by real musicians and of a really high quality. It's almost like that's the growth area in classical or classical adjacent music at the moment. I want to play you three examples of music from video games. Firstly, from composer Si-Lun Lee and a video game called Lies of P, which is based on the story of Pinocchio, the adventures of Pinocchio, but it's a kind of a lot more emo meets steampunk than that. So here's the overture from Lies of P.

That's the overture by Si Lun Lee from a video game called Lies of P, based on the story of Pinocchio, based on the stories of Pinocchio, but wouldn't, if you go playing it, wouldn't expect it to look like your standard Pinocchio. Today is International Video Game Day today. I'm playing some great video game music. Earlier in the morning, we heard from Jessica Curry and a video game called Dear Esther. Here is Jessica Curry again with, in fact, the successor to Dear Esther, a video game called Everybody's Gone to the Rapture. This is set in a fictional Shropshire village where all the inhabitants have disappeared and you've got to wander around figuring out what happened. So here from Everybody's Gone to the Rapture, music by Jessica Curry, is The Morning Tree.

It is The Morning Tree. You heard the Metro Voices and London Voices. And that's from the original game soundtrack to the video game Everybody's Gone to the Rapture, music by Jessica Curry. I'm playing music from video games today for World Video Game Day. Here's something from Elder Scrolls, which if you're, at all around video game world, you might have heard of Elder Scrolls, a whole series of action role-playing video games with kind of mythological and fantasy elements in them. So this is from Elder Scrolls 4, a track called All's Well and written by composer Jeremy Soule.

from the video game soundtrack to Elder Scrolls IV Oblivion. Music by Jeremy Soule. That track was All's Well. Playing video game music today for International Video Game Day. Let's finish up the set of video game music with something from, I guess, the early modern video game period. This is 1990. And a video game you might have played called The Secret of Monkey Island, kind of a pirate-themed game. It's the opening theme played by Game Brass, and it's written by Michael Land.

That is the opening theme from the video game, the 1990 video game, The Secret of Monkey Island. Music written by Michael Land, played by Game Brass. That's it for my theme today, which was video game music for International Video Game Day today. Tomorrow's theme, arias. Take a deep dive into the various kinds of arias that have existed throughout classical music. Right now, though, music by Heinrich Ignaz Franz von Bieber, just usually known as Heinrich Bieber. His St. Polycarp Sonata celebrates the saint who was a disciple of the Apostle John. He was martyred by being burned at the stake, but didn't die. So they stabbed him. So he still died. It's played here by the Ludwig Goettler Brass Ensemble.

And that is the Sonata in honour of Saint Polycarp, Sonata Sancti Policarpi by Heinrich Bieber. You heard it played by the Ludwig Güttler Brass Ensemble. Something very different by Chopin. This is a barcarolle. A barcarolle is a piece of music written in the style of a Venetian gondolier's song, so it often has a lovely sway or lilt to it. This is Chopin's barcarolle in F-sharp, played by Marta Argerich.

Lovely piece. That is by Chopin, the Barcarolle in F sharp. Barcarolle is a piece of music which sounds like written in the style of Venetian gondolier's song. Beautiful sway. That was played by Marta Argerich. You're listening to RNZ Concert Days. I'm Nick Tipping. Coming up this afternoon, have Brahms Horn Trio in E-flat. It's played by the Morton Trio. Got Handel's Concerto Grosso, played by the all-star cast, Amalia Hall, Monique Lappins, Inbal Megiddo, and Orchestra Wellington. Then later on, Strauss's Ein Heldenleben, A Hero's Life, which he wrote about himself. What a hero. Right now, though, here's Haydn and the third movement of his piano trio in E. This is played by the Beaux-Arts Trio.

The third movement of Haydn's Piano Trio in E is played by the Beaux-Arts Trio. Last week, I had the distinct privilege to play my first ever time in a string section. I'm a double bass player, but I've always been a jazz double bass player. But Lara Hall, who was teaching alongside me in this Rhapsody Rotorua festival last week, said, hey, Nick, do you want to come and play in the double bass section in the string orchestra? It was just such a thrill, and I was actually super nervous because I've never done anything like that before. And we played Vivaldi. Well, they played Vivaldi. I listened to that part. Then we played some Copland together. Here is some Vivaldi. Sounds a lot like what they played. The Concerto Grosso in D minor, played here by the Berlin Baroque soloists.

Rainer Kussmaul directing the Berlin Baroque soloists in Vivaldi's Concerto Grosso in D minor. Coming up towards 1 o'clock here on RNZ Concert Days. Not there yet though, and so I've got some Tchaikovsky for you. This is the last movement of his Orchestral Suite number 2 in C. He called this a Baroque dance, but Baroque, not in terms of the musical style, but its original meaning of quaint or grotesque. Here is the Detroit Symphony Orchestra, conducted by Naimi Yevi.

Good fun. That is the finale from Tchaikovsky's Suite No. 2 in C. The Detroit Symphony Orchestra was conducted by Nema Yevi. Coming up to 1 o'clock here on RNZ Concert Days. Don't go anywhere. Got so much more great music for you this afternoon. But let's get to the top of the hour with the Radetzky March by Johann Strauss I.

0: Kia ora, I'm Clarissa Dunn, inviting you to join me for the 2026 Kiritikanoa Songquest Grand Final Gala, where six of New Zealand's emerging opera stars will perform with the New Zealand Symphony Orchestra and compete for a first prize of $50,000. 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
1: Yes, indeed. Big time of year for opera lovers here in New Zealand. And yes, if you can't make it to the final, you can tune in live this Saturday night at 7:30 for the Kiritikanoa Songquest. Now, coming up in this hour, Johannes Brahms Horn Trio in E-flat. Beautiful piece by Glenn Downey called Light Speckled Droplet. And later on, Ein Heldenleben, A Hero's Life by Richard Strauss. Let's start though with an all-star cast playing Handel, the Concerto Grosso in B minor. Orchestra Wellington is the orchestra, the Ripieno, with Mark Taddei conducting. And soloists, violinists Amalia Hall and Monique Lappens, and cellist Inbal Megiddo.

Violinists Amalia Hall and Monique Leppins with Inbal Megiddo playing the cello, and Orchestra Wellington conducted by Mark Tadde in Handel's Concerto Grosso in B minor. That's from his Opus 6. From Handel to Brahms, two great masters back to back, and Brahms' horn trio in E flat. He wrote this after the death of his mother, Christiana, and it's thought that it's in memory of her. It's played here by the Morton Trio, Anna Morton playing the violin, Alexander Morton the horn, and Liam Wooding plays the piano.

It's the Morton Trio. Anna Morton playing violin, Alexander Morton the horn, and Liam Wooding at the piano, with Brahms' Horn Trio in E-flat. That recording made by us here at RNZ Concert back in 2019. Also from 2019, music by Kiwi composer Glenn Downey. His work, Light Speckled Droplet, is an elaboration of a work from a few years previously called Kaleidoscopic Terrain. It's for choir and orchestra, and you'll hear the New Zealand Youth Choir and the NZSO National Youth Orchestra of 2019, conducted by James Judd.

What a cool piece by Kiwi composer Glyn Downey called Light Speckled Droplet. You heard the New Zealand Youth Choir and the NZSO National Youth Orchestra, all conducted by James Judd back in 2019. Coming up a little later, Richard Strauss's Ein Heldenleben, A Hero's Life, as well as that, two of Robert Schumann's Six Studies in Canonic Form, and part of Carl Jenkins' Armed Man, A Mass for Peace. But let's finish off this set with a beautiful movie theme, the Schindler's List theme by John Williams, is played by Yuka Eguchi and Kemp English.

0: Yuka Iguchi playing the violin, Kip English the piano, in John Williams' theme to the movie Schindler's List. 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
0: Wonderful to have you with me on RNZ Concert Days right now. Coming up, I'm Nick Tipping. Hello, by the way. Coming up, Richard Strauss's Ein Heldenleben, A Hero's Life, the NZSO, and Orpheus Esquire and Wellington Brass Band play some of Carl Jenkins' Armed Man, A Mass for Peace. Starting off the set, though, the last two, in fact, of Robert Schumann's Six Studies in Canonic Form, pieces he wrote to explore the possibilities of counterpoint. They're played here by NZ Trio.

NZ Trio with numbers 5 and 6 from Robert Schumann's Six Studies in Canonic Form. Here is a large tone poem by Richard Strauss. He called it Ein Heldenleben, a hero's life. He wasn't short on self-confidence because it's about himself. He said, it's entitled A Hero's Life, and while it has no funeral march, said Strauss, it does have lots of horns. Horns being quite the thing to express heroism, he said. He did later concede in a remark to a writer called Romain Rolland that he found himself no less interesting than Napoleon. So good. I like that kind of confidence. Ein Heldenleben, which starts off with a movement just simply called The Hero, so you'll hear himself portraying himself, is played here by the NZSO, conducted by Stefan Denev.

Good stuff. Into This O, conducted by Stefan Deneuve in Richard Strauss's autobiographical A Hero's Life, Ein Heldenleben. Two tracks from Carl Jenkins' The Armed Man, A Mass for Peace. This is from a performance a couple of years ago by the Orpheus Choir and with the Wellington Brass Band, conducted by Brent Stewart. Firstly, Save Me from Bloody Men. And secondly, Hymn Before Action.

Two movements from The Armed Man, A Mass for Peace by Carl Jenkins. Him before Action, and just before that, Save Me from Bloody Men. The Orpheus Choir and the Wellington Brass Band were conducted by Brent Stewart. That's it from me, Nick Tipping, for the day on RNZ Concert Days. Looking forward to being back with you at 10 o'clock tomorrow morning. I'll leave you with Juan Diego Flores singing Sombras.

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1: Between now and that, it's Toru Ki Te Whitu, 3 to 7 on RNZ Concert with me, Brian Crump. Kia ora e te whānau. Hello everyone. I hope you're having a lovely afternoon. My guest today, Catherine Anderson, who is a huge part of the South Canterbury music scene. Timaru-based musician, she's a conductor. She directs a youth orchestra. She conducts a brass band. She's a music teacher. She's an organist and many other things besides. And she's my guest in about an hour from now. Ahead of that, our musical geographical challenge, because it is, after all, a Wednesday afternoon. And we begin with this processional fanfare.

If it's good enough for Brahms to quote a student song or two, it's good enough for Douglas Lilburn. That was his processional fanfare, which I think he wrote for a graduation ceremony at Victoria University of Wellington at some point, but I've heard of the graduation ceremonies in other universities as well. Played there by the New Zealand Symphony Orchestra, conducted by James Judd. The first cab off the rank in today's edition of Toru Ki Te Whitu, 3 to 7 on RNZ Concert with me, Brian Crump. I have in my hands this week's prize, Eric Lesage, an album of this pianist playing the last three sonatas by Beethoven. Three of the greatest pieces ever written for the piano. Cosmic Conversations, that's what I call them. If you want to be in to win this prize, be listening closely. The Musical Geographical Challenge, the mystery piece, is coming your way after I play you this. Pinchas Zukerman and Mark Nykrug playing Liebesfreude by Fritz Kreisler.

Pinker Zuckerman, violin, Mark Nykrug, piano, and Liebes Freud, Love's Joy. And what a joyous piece it is by Fritz Kreisler. And it brings me to this week's Musical Geographical Challenge. The Prize, an album of Eric Lesage playing the three last piano sonatas by Beethoven. Great prize, in my opinion. If you want to be in the draw to win this prize, what you have to do is tell me where in the world this next piece is from. As in, what country is it from? Usual story, can't really tell you anything more about the piece, apart from that it's played by three musicians, because it's played by a trio, the identity of the trio, even the translation. And that in itself is giving you a bit of a clue, isn't it? Because it's telling you where it isn't from. Even the translation, I think I'll have to keep to myself for now. If you want to win this week's prize and you think you know the answer, or you just want to have a guess, you can text it through to 8824, 8824. But include your name if you're texting, otherwise your name doesn't go in the hat. And it won't come out again if it doesn't go in the first place. Or you can email 3to7@rnz.co.nz. It's 2 minutes and 27 seconds long, and it goes like this.

stunning harmonies. But where are they from? If you think you know what country that piece of music was from, and you'd like to win this week's prize, which is the last three sonatas, piano sonatas by Beethoven, performed by Eric Lesage, text your answer to 8824 8824, including your name, or email 3 to 7 at rnz.co.nz. And we'll give you this deadline. The deadline being the time it takes me to play you a trombone concerto in E-flat by Ferdinand David. Well, just the first movement will do. Christian Lindberg is the soloist with the Babenberg Symphony Orchestra.

Well, I think that's a case of to be continued, but not today. That was the first movement of the Trombone Concerto in E-flat by Ferdinand David. Christian Lindberg was the soloist with the Bamberg Symphony Orchestra. And with the passing of that, the quiet passing of that, so passed the deadline for this week's Musical Geographical Challenge. Lots of answers. Nice to see a few new names in the answers coming through, both on the texter and in the email. We'll find out what it was and who's won the prize. The last three piano sonatas by Beethoven, an album performed by Eric Lesage. After this, the third variation of the Variations on a Rococo Theme by Tchaikovsky. Edgar Moreau is the cello soloist with the Luzerner Symphony Orchestra. Actually, Symphony Orchestra. Pretty much just Symphony Orchestra, really. Don't have to say it like it's a German thing.

Edgar Moreau, cello, and the Luzerna Symphony Orchestra, with the third of the variations on a Rococo theme for cello and orchestra by Tchaikovsky, which brings us back to this.

Lovely harmonies there. And lots of you recognised those harmonies, maybe because we had Turi Mamaki on not too long ago, who's got a choir that sings this kind of music, Bulgarian a cappella. What you heard there was the Peronika trio singing Itskrayala e Mesichinka. Traditional Bulgarian song means the orange moon has

the Perinika Trio, and It's Greyala e Mesichinka. The Orange Moon Has Risen, a folk song from Bulgaria. Congratulations again to Katie for working it out, but also being lucky enough to have her name come out of the hats. But thanks again to all of you who took part in our musical geographical challenge. Hope you had fun. We'll do it all again next Wednesday here on RNZ Concert 3 to 7. Now, one of the things we're doing this week on 3 to 7 is playing you each day between now and Thursday, because we have to squeeze six of them in, and I'm not here on Friday because it's a public holiday, Matariki, one of or two of the finalists in this year's Kiritikanawa Song Quest. Two of them today, the first of which is coming your way after this, and that will be Jordan Fonoti Fuimoano, the tenor, one of two brothers from that family that have made it through to the final. He'll come your way after this, which is a piece by John Mock. Now, John Mock is an American multi-instrumentalist and composer who has a deep interest in maritime music and also Celtic music, especially Irish music. You can hear that in this piece called The Stone.

The Stone. It's a piece by John Mock, American composer and performer. He was playing the tin whistle. Zane Baxter was playing the guitar. Kellyanne O'Sullivan, the bodhrum, the Celtic drum, and you heard the Nashville Chamber Orchestra conducted by Paul Gamble. Jane, if you are listening, and anybody else who wants to know, what was that beautiful piece that was sung just before I came on at the end of Nick's show by the tenor Juan Diego Flores? It was called Sombras, Jane, but what I've done, actually not what I've done, what Robin Jaffrey, producer of the program, has done, she's updated the schedule, so if you go, you want more information on who performed that, recording details, so you can track it down, because it was a beautiful song, wasn't it? Go to the schedule page now, rnz.co.nz/concert, go to schedules, and it's been updated, so all you need to know about that recording is there now for you to check out. Thanks for getting in touch. Our first feature work is not far off. It's one of the great works for strings, the Fantasia on a Theme of Thomas Tallis by Ralph Vaughan Williams. You'll hear it played by the strings of the BBC Symphony Orchestra, conducted by Andrew Davis. Before that, as we have been promising, between now and the end of the show on Thursday, we're playing you all six of the finalists for this year's Kiri Te Kanawa Song Quest. So far, you've heard on this program, and all the recordings were made during the semi-finals last weekend. The baritone of Whamanu Whanoti Fuimoano. We've also heard the countertenor, Samuel Mataele. Today, two of them, so we can squeeze all six in between now and the end of Thursday. One will be Cecily Shaw, who's a mezzo-soprano from Taranaki, and this, the other member of the Whanoti Fuimoano family who's got to the final. This is the tenor, Jordan, and he's singing A Leve-toi Soleil from Romeo and Juliet by Shao Guno, accompanied by Terence Dennis.

Tenor. Jordan Fonoti Fuimoano from Hastings, one of the six finalists at this year's Kiri Te Kānawa Song Quest, which you can hear live broadcast from the Michael Fowler Centre right here on RNZ Concert from 7:30 on Saturday night, this Saturday, emceed by my colleague Clarissa Dunn. We'll have another one of those finalists for you later on the programme tonight, or this afternoon actually. I'm not sticking around after 7. And that will be the mezzo-soprano from Taranaki, Cecily Shaw. Looking a little bit nearer to them, we've got our guest today, Catherine Anderson, Timaru-based musician. She is a huge part of the South Canterbury music scene. She's an organist. She's director of music at St. Mary's Church in the city. She is a music teacher. She directs Timaru Brass. She's director of the Youth Orchestra of South Canterbury. And she's found time to speak with us in around about 20 minutes from now. Taking us most of the way to that conversation, our first feature work. It's one, as I said earlier, of the greatest pieces of music ever written for a string orchestra. It's the Fantasia on a Theme by Thomas Tallis by Ralph Vaughan Williams. In 1906, Vaughan Williams was editing a book of hymns, and he came across one by Thomas Tallis, which would have been, what, the best part of 400 years old, Why Fumeth in Fight. He was absolutely, Vaughan Williams, captivated by this, and he decided to write a fantasia based on it. And when you hear this, you will hear, if you listen closely, there's a full-string orchestra. What Vaughan Williams does so beautifully, as well as kind of creating variations and developing the original theme, which you will first hear plucked on the low strings. He also has the full string orchestra, and then there's a smaller orchestra of about 9 players. Normally when you see this, it's they're playing at the back, and then there's a string quartet at the front, and the way he contrasts the different sounds of those string bodies is just remarkable. Here it is, played by the strings of the BBC Symphony Orchestra, conducted by Andrew Davis, our first feature work, Fantasia on a Theme by Thomas Tallis, by Ralph Vaughan Williams.

What a stupendous performance. Really had a kick in it, that one. For me anyway, and maybe for you too. The strings of the BBC Symphony Orchestra, conducted by Andrew Davis, a recording made back in 1975 of the Fantasia on a theme of Thomas Tallis by Ralph Vaughan Williams. Our first feature work today on RNZ Concert, Toru ki te Whitu. 3 to 7. If you like string orchestras, you're going to love the second feature work coming your way after 6. It's by Morten Gould, his Spirituals for Strings, performed by I Musici di Montreal. Very soon, my guest today, and my guest is a stalwart, a huge part of the music scene in South Canterbury. Her name is Catherine Anderson. She conducts Timaru Brass. She's director of music at St. Mary's Church in Timaru. She's an organist, she's a music teacher, and she also recently conducted the Youth Orchestra of South Canterbury, performing, along with other things, this.

0: Leroy Anderson and his orchestra, and Leroy's own piece, The Typewriter, which was a work performed recently by the Youth Orchestra of South Canterbury at a concert for residents of the Mountain View Village Community Centre. And my guest today conducts the Youth Orchestra of South Canterbury, but Catherine Anderson does so much more. She also conducts Timaru Brass. She directs music at St Mary's Church in Timaru. She's a music teacher. She's an organist, and somehow she has managed to find time to speak with us. Kia ora, Catherine.
1: Hi, Brian.
0: How did that concert go the other day with the typewriter?
1: Very good, thank you. Very well received.
0: Were you the typist?
1: I wasn't, no. It was one of our percussionists, Riley.
0: Because normally it's the percussionists that do that, isn't it?
1: Yes, I think so.
0: So you've got keyboard skills, so you could easily play the typewriter.
1: Yes, I gave it a go. It has to be very quick, of course, and so Riley did a few practices on it.
0: How long have you been conducting the Youth Orchestra of South Canterbury?
1: 4 years now.
0: Now, what's your original instrument, Catherine? Is it the organ?
1: Well, piano, really, is my principal instrument, but closely followed by organ.
0: And where did you train initially?
1: I did my music degree in England at Bath Spa University.
0: How did you make the leap to the organ?
1: Through my father, actually. He was the organist at my family church at home. And he, having got to about grade 8 on the piano, he then suggested that maybe I'd like some organ lessons. And I'd always thought the organ was pretty cool. Makes a great big loud sound. So decided that would probably be a good idea. Of course, what I didn't realise was that he was hoping to line me up to be his debt for services when he wanted a day off.
0: Very clever, Dad. Very clever.
1: Absolutely.
0: Did you mind, Catherine?
1: Not at all. No, I really enjoyed it. And of course, it's opened up so many opportunities over the years.
0: When did you move to New Zealand?
1: In May 2021, during COVID.
0: Really? Why then? Yeah. Why COVID? What happened?
1: Well, it was because my husband actually needed to relocate for work. So he's a New Zealand-born organ builder, which normally gets two responses, either "what's that?" or "that's a very niche market," which of course it is. And he trained with the South Island Organ Company over here, but then moved to England to gain some experience of working with other organ building companies. So we met through church music. We're both organists and singers. And for various reasons, decided that a life in New Zealand lay ahead of us.
0: I couldn't think of, from your point of view as an organist, to go out with an organ builder just sounds like a match made in heaven.
1: Yes, it's pretty ideal. We both understand each other, that's for sure.
0: And yes, we know that it's the organ building, the South Island Organ Building Company? It's based in Timaru, if I got the name
1: right? That's right, yes, that's where he trained. He's actually got his own company now called Anderson Pipe Organs, so he's branched out.
0: What was it like when you arrived in Timaru then, in terms of looking for work?
1: For me, I was very lucky because St Mary's Church had just lost their director of music. Well, she'd moved back to Australia. So they were looking for somebody. And also the conductor at the time of the orchestra was about to retire, and she was also a piano teacher. So she was looking to give up lots of her students and the orchestra. And then I found the church job. So it all kind of coincided right at the right time.
0: What does the director of music do at a church like St Mary's in Timaru?
1: So my main job is to plan the music for each of the services each week. So I have a monthly plan of what's coming up, and then I run the choir. And I've actually got two choirs. I've got an adult choir that sings most weeks, and then a children's choir that sings the first Sunday of the month in the morning. And then I also organise the organists, and we're very lucky to say organists. We've got, of course, my husband, but also two others who play, and so we have a roster of organists each week.
0: And there's you.
1: And me, yes. So when I'm not conducting, I do get on the organ occasionally.
0: And was it about the same time that you got the youth orchestra job as well? Is that
1: yes,
0: right?
1: Yes, that's right, yes.
0: But what about the brass band, Catherine? How did that enter the frame?
1: So that was slightly more recent. That was 3 years ago. And it was actually somebody from the orchestra who also plays in the brass band who, when their conductor had left, decided or mentioned to their committee that I'd be a good fit. So although I don't actually play a brass instrument, I have knowledge of how to, and I did grade 3 trumpet quite a long time ago, but I don't currently play a brass instrument. I think she thought that my musicianship and, you know, work requires and so on would tie in and make me the ideal candidate.
0: Now, as well as directing those church choirs, do you have any other choirs in your books at the moment?
1: Not currently, no. I've been a member of many over the years in England and a couple here, but those, the church choirs are the ones I conduct at the moment. I do some musical direction work for the South Canterbury Drama League, so that involves a little bit of singing, but not necessarily leading a choir as such.
0: Is that doing shows?
1: Yes, yeah.
0: What shows have you done recently with them?
1: I've just done Shrek with their high school.
0: Oh, Shrek the musical.
1: Yes, it was wonderful.
0: Yeah, I've heard about that. Actually, friends of mine, their son was involved in a Christchurch production.
1: Right.
0: So it seems to be all the rage in Canterbury at the moment.
1: Absolutely. Yeah, it was a sold-out show. 10 shows, all sold.
0: 10 shows?
1: Yeah, because we only have the Playhouse at Timaru. So it's 100 seats per show, and they all sold out, yeah.
0: I mean, it just tells you that there's awesome. A real appetite for good shows, good music, good entertainment, isn't there?
1: Absolutely, yeah, there really is.
0: Now, on top of all this, you're a music teacher?
1: Yes, so piano primarily, or only really. I teach from home and in one school in Timaru as well.
0: And you're not a teacher in the classroom, that's one thing you're not.
1: No, although I am trained as that. So I trained as a classroom teacher in England, and I did that for 4 or 5 years, specialising in music towards the end of that, before moving here.
0: Even allowing for the fact that you're not a permanent full-time teacher, what you've just talked about suggests to me you've got a lot on your plate. How do you find the time and energy?
1: Coffee and snacks. No, I mean, in all honesty, I think the groups I work with actually give me the energy to keep going, because amateur musicians are wonderful. They want to be there, they want to learn, they want to improve and do their best. And so that just sort of drives it and gives me the energy, even on the cold, wet nights where I'd rather not go to rehearsal. I always come away, you know, thinking we've had a good time and I've glad to make the effort to be there.
0: Speaking of cold, wet nights, what's the weather like in Timaru today?
1: Oh, pretty wet and horrible. I'm hoping it's going to clear soon.
0: Whereabouts in Britain did you grow up?
1: South London.
0: Okay, well, you know, you get a bit of miserable weather in South London now and then.
1: Absolutely.
0: It gets darker than it does. You've got the longer nights in the winter months, longer than here.
1: Yes, true.
0: When you do all these different things musically, I'm wondering how many people that you work with are like you, in that they are also involved in lots of different musical projects?
1: There are a few, certainly, that sing, play instruments, and therefore they kind of pop up in more than one avenue of my life. You know, the musical community is quite tight-knit, and lots of us know each other or know of each other, which is really good because you can recommend, you know, the right person to somebody if they're looking for a teacher or a choir to join.
0: My guest today is Catherine Anderson. She's from England. She's from South London, but she met a New Zealander, and they came back to Timaru because there's an organ building company there. Although, as you said, Catherine, he's branched out to his own company now. But there's still.
1: Right.
0: So, how's he getting on with the competition?
1: Oh, yeah, they work together.
0: Oh, that's good to hear.
1: Yes.
0: How's the organ at St Mary's?
1: It's good. It is a South Island organ company organ. It has three manuals, so it's got two manuals. Dear, panicked. It's got two manuals. It's got a good variety of stock and sounds, and it fills the church wonderfully.
0: When's your next brass band concert?
1: At St Mary's, actually, and it's on the 1st of August at 3 p.m. So there's a whole variety of music we're playing, including pieces we'll be playing at the Canterbury Provincial Contest in September.
0: And do you take part in the National Brass Band Championships?
1: We do. We didn't this year, unfortunately. The timing just didn't work out for us, but we have done. Last year we took part in Christchurch.
0: How did you go last year?
1: We did well. We came kind of middle of the C grade, a third, I think, for the hymn. Which is nice.
0: How important is the competition side of things for the band?
1: It certainly drives a lot of players. We love the community stuff as well, but I think the contesting is just band contesting is a whole other walk of life, and it's something that really drives people's commitment, I think.
0: How do you feel about it?
1: I do enjoy it. I think there's a real energy at those contests, and it's lovely to see all the other bands supporting each other. It sometimes is the be all and end all, and it's difficult if you're only doing contests to get others involved. So it's why it's really good that we do community things as well. We know we do Anzac Day services and community concerts and rest home concerts and things to keep everyone involved and everyone's interests.
0: And what's the average age of the band these days?
1: Oh, good question. That's I'll try not to be too mean. I think it's probably around 50, 60 maybe. We've had some
0: young bucks in my opinion.
1: Oh yeah.
0: Yeah.
1: Absolutely.
0: Yeah. In terms of younger people wanting to get involved in instruments and making music, you, from your perspective, being somebody that works with kids a bit, although not a full-time teacher, what's happening in South Canterbury?
1: Well, we've got the Timaru School of Music here, which is run by Tim Bauer, and they offer lessons on, I think, violin, guitar, ukulele, recorder and brass at the moment. And so that's primary school age children, so it's a really good entry level an entry into music. So they offer lessons after school and then small group ensembles as well. And then we have, as the orchestra, the Youth Orchestra of South Canterbury, we have a really good relationship with them. And at the end of each year, we have a joint concert with some of the students from the Timaru School of Music so that they can experience that live music making as part of a much larger ensemble. And then often the next year, we get students joining the orchestra. So it's a good feeder. That.
0: Are the numbers coming along and starting up staying about the same? I know you've only got back to 2021 to kind of look at because that's the length of time you've been here, but how are things going?
1: Well, the orchestra has doubled in number since I took it on, which
0: really?
1: Is incredible. Yeah, we're up
0: that
1: to
0: could be saying
1: members.
0: Something about you, Catherine. It could be.
1: It could be.
0: Yeah.
1: It's certainly to do with the TSM link because a lot of those come through TSM, which is really good.
0: And what about the standard of playing?
1: It is increasing, certainly. It's always difficult at the start of the year when you've got those newer ones that come in because they're the younger, less experienced age, and you've got to find something like the typewriter, actually, which, although it sounds tricky and fast, you know, it's got that challenge for the first violins to play that really fast tune and, of course, the typewriter. But everyone else has a fairly easy ride in that, and it's a really good piece for those sort of beginner instruments to join in on whilst giving the challenge to some of the more experienced players.
0: Apart from you, why do you think the size of the orchestra, and that suggests to me that the number of kids wanting to play instruments is increasing in Timaru, why is it going up?
1: I hope that parents can see how valuable it is for children to learn music from an early age. You know, it teaches good discipline, listening and social skills. And that link we have with TSM really helps to encourage the because we do community based concerts, we open that up to the public, and you know, people coming in who have never played an instrument can see what we do. And I hope that's a way of advertising it to new parents.
0: Now, from what you said before with Shrek the musical, 10 nights sold out. There's an appetite for that kind of music. What about to more classical music and performance in Timaru and South Canterbury?
1: There certainly is an appetite for that too. We have we often have visiting musicians coming to either St Mary's or the Basilica often. Of course, our Theatre Royal has been out of action for a number of years, but it is currently on the mend and is, I believe, going to be open next year. So we're hoping to have even more visiting shows come to us.
0: Theatre Royal was the main venue, kind of
1: right.
0: show venue for a while, wasn't it? But was it an earthquake strengthening kind of thing? Protection thing?
1: I think so. I think it was 2017 that it closed and would have been up and running much sooner, but then COVID got in the way, as it did for a lot of things. And then, you know, funding stories and all sorts. But it's now back on the road, so that's really good.
0: I'm interested in those coming in who are young, getting into music, partly because Otago University may have to make some difficult decisions about the way it resources its musical courses, and that is driven to some extent by the numbers of people enrolling to study music, to study performance, falling over a period of time. So I'm kind of wondering, what's happening with what you're seeing once that some of the older kids, when they're leaving, are they keeping up music?
1: It's
0: the talented
1: hard to
0: ones.
1: Say. I mean, yeah, the ones, some of the ones that I know have left have, definitely. And some haven't. I don't know what it is and how we keep them playing. Possibly more community options, or I mean, I don't know a lot about the university offer and what's there, but whether there's any kind of ensembles that can be joined that are not for music students, you know, so that there's less pressure to be really good and just join at their own level. Maybe that's something that needs to happen.
0: How many children stop making music once they leave school, once they leave high school?
1: I don't have figures on that, but I think the majority I know who have left in the last 5 years that we've been here have stopped.
0: Yeah.
1: Yeah.
0: And I wonder what do we do? And maybe you could argue, look, it's just they're going through a phase when they want to rock and roll. They're leaving home. They may be earning some money, or they're starting. They want to rock and roll. But it's actually a fantastic thing to keep doing, isn't it?
1: Absolutely. And I think people often see it as a hobby rather than a job or vocation, because there's not necessarily the money in it unless you get very high level. And that's great to have it as a hobby. So it's just how we encourage them to keep that going. And certainly community groups are great for that.
0: And what are some of the ideas you might have for keeping people playing once they've left school?
1: Oh, good question. I think just trying to find somewhere that you could, either even someone else that you can play with, because playing on your own is so sort of insular and it's often lonely to do. So just trying to do some duets, or even just going to places that have live music, you know, pubs, bars or whatever, if being a student, and trying to get into that scene somehow, even if it is as a hobby.
0: Do you think one of the tricks could be, because I can see this happening with kids my son's age, and he's 16, is that they're beginning to realise that actually you can play classical music and you can play rock music. There's no reason you can't. And I know friends of his that play in the National Youth Orchestra, also play in a jazz band, they play rock and roll, bass, guitar, and that's not necessarily the exception. If they've got talent, they're spreading that talent. And why not?
1: Yeah, absolutely. Yeah. Embrace all walks of life. I mean, my music taste is very eclectic, and I've had so many experiences of all types of genre of ensemble, and it's certainly made me the musician I am, I reckon.
0: Well, what are some of your favourite pieces of music?
1: Oh, there are so many. Things like theme tunes, film music, you know, good old Pirates of the Caribbean is a favourite in the community orchestras.
0: Have you got your youth orchestra playing that?
1: Yeah, we did a couple of years ago.
0: And don't you have a jazz orchestra now as well as the youth orchestra in South Canterbury?
1: Yes.
0: See, you're doing exactly what I was preaching before.
1: Yeah, so that was actually a suggestion of one of our saxophone players, who is, I think, only 14, who said, oh, it'd be wonderful to start a jazz group that we could mould and build into a new ensemble. And so we made that happen. And they've just performed for the first time after, I think, only 8 rehearsals, and it was just wonderful. They're going to perform again at the end of the year.
0: Do they get a good crowd?
1: Yes. Well, they performed as part of our orchestra concert,
0: right.
1: Their own sort of item. So, yeah, but it went down very well.
0: Because I think, and I'm being an optimist here, but I think maybe you're already turning a corner in terms of parents are realising that kids learning an instrument or learning to sing is a really good skill and actually helps in so many other ways of growing up. But the next step, and maybe it's starting to happen with you, is people when they get a bit older, teenagers realising, hey, I can play classic, I can play jazz, and those old barriers come down.
1: Yes. Yeah, that's something we should definitely focus on moving forward.
0: Tell me about what's coming up for you musically in the next few days. Sunday, I assume you're going to be busy then?
1: Well, it's the school holidays, so we actually don't have our choir singing this week. They get a week off.
0: They do? On school holidays?
1: Really nice. Yeah. But my husband's playing the organ at St Mary's this week. And then next week, I'm up in Wellington for a concert there at Old St Paul's, which is called In the Bleak Midwinter. So it's actually bringing Christmas music into the winter scene, which, of course, in the Northern Hemisphere and in England particularly, it is, and that's what a lot of the pieces are suited to. And so I'm involved as a trustee of the Zimbleson Foundation, and we're organising that concert next week.
0: And you're playing the organ then, are you?
1: I'm not this time. It's Michael Stewart, the director of music at Wellington Cathedral, who'll be playing, and some of his choir are singing.
0: Are you one of those who's going to be singing?
1: No, not this time. I wish
0: I
1: was.
0: Are you coming? You're in the audience. Is that what I'm?
1: I'm in the audience. Well, I'm a trustee of the foundation who are organising the concert, so I'm there in my admin capacity, I suppose, in front of house this time.
0: Tell me about the foundation again.
1: So the Zimbleson Foundation, it promotes the organ and the organ music to people who may not normally come across it in their walk of life. So it aims to break down barriers of organ just being church, basically. So we try and look at how we can widen our audience. And as I say, in this case, we are doing Christmas in winter, Christmas in July, for New Zealanders, with mulled wine on offer.
0: This is Old St Paul's, right?
1: That's right, yes.
0: Great venue for a midwinter concert. And what about you playing the organ solo as a concert? When's that going to happen next?
1: I have not got anything in my diary currently. I did play a couple of recitals a couple of years ago. I've now got a 15-month-old son, so he's keeping me up very busy.
0: Yes.
1: But yes.
0: Congratulations, but yes, that's busy.
1: Thank you.
0: Well, hopefully the answers, the calls might come through after this interview.
1: Yes, maybe.
0: Catherine, it's been great talking to you. Thank you so much for your time, but also what you're doing for the music scene in South Canterbury.
1: Oh, thank you, Brian.
0: Absolute pleasure. That's my guest today, Catherine Anderson, Timaru-based musician, conductor, music director of the youth orchestra there, Timaru brass, organist, you name it, she pretty much does it. Takes the time on RNZ Concert to 27 minutes past four. And this next piece is one of the big numbers by Hector Berlioz, his Hungarian March, and it's played by the Philharmonia Orchestra of London.

a classic EMI recording of the Philharmonia Orchestra of London, conducted by Herbert von Karajan when he was recording with them back in the day, probably being the 1950s. The Hungarian March from the Damnation of Faust, the opera by Hector Berlioz. I'm going to have another one of the finalists of this year's Kiritakanawa Song Quest coming away very soon, Cecily Shaw, mezzo-soprano from Taranaki, taking us there a couple of numbers. This is one of them, a number from the Moment Musicale Suite by Sergei Rachmaninoff. The pianist is Jason Bay.

Jason Bay giving it his all in that music momical, or moment musical, inventing a word that doesn't exist there, Brian. Moment musical, Opus 16, number 6 by Sergei Rachmaninoff. A couple of lovely texts have come through in response to my chat with Catherine Anderson, who is a big part of the South Canterbury music scene, directing orchestras, youth orchestras, brass bands, church music, etc. This one from, and one of the things we talked about was keeping kids involved, teenagers involved, with making music once they've left high school. Barbara writes from Beachlands in Auckland, in Howick, there is a wonderful brass band that is young people who would have given up playing brass instruments when they left school if they hadn't been encouraged by Hamish Arthur. St. Andrew's Big Band, they are very good. Thanks, Barbara. And Rosie writes, hi, Brian, I've just listened to your interview with Catherine. The Youth Orchestra South Canterbury, which Catherine directs, also has adult players. I am one and live in Fairley. So it's great to have the opportunity to play the French horn in an ensemble. We are very fortunate Catherine turned up at the right time. Thanks very much for sharing that, Rosie. 22 minutes to the news at 5 here on RNZ Concert, but before that we'll have Cecily Shaw, another one of the finalists in this year's Kiri Te Kanawa Song Quest, taking us to her Three Masked Dances by Robert Johnson, played by the lutenists Jakob Lindberg and Robert Meunier, Nigel North on the theorbo, or another lutenist, Paul Odette. And it says here in the notes, other players.

0: Lutenists, Jakob Lindberg, Robert Meunier, Paul Odets, Theorbo, Nigel North, and other players, because I thought I could hear a mandolin in there, maybe a guitar, playing The Three Mask Dances by Robert Johnson. Not the Robert Johnson who went down to Georgia, the Robert Johnson who went down to the Globe and collaborated with William Shakespeare doing some of the music for some of his plays. I promised you a second finalist in this year's Kiri Te Kanawa Song Quest. This is the mezzo-soprano from Stratford, Cecily Shaw. And she's going to perform one of the cabaret songs by William Balcombe. This was recorded at the second semi-final at St Andrews on the Terrace on the weekend. I think it was Sunday, this one. Terence Dennis plays the piano. Cecily Shaw is the mezzo, and the song is called George.
1: My friend George.

mezzo-soprano from Taranaki, Cecily Shaw singing George, one of William Bolcom's cabaret songs, with Terence Dennis at the piano, recorded at the semi-finals last weekend on the Kiri Te Kānawa Song Quest. She's part of the final lineup. I'll have two more of the finalists for you tomorrow on the program. You can hear the final live broadcast from the Michael Fowler Centre from 7:30 on RNZ Concert on Saturday night. Also, watch it as a live video stream if you prefer, by going to rnz.co.nz/concert. You'll find it on our page. Got two pieces before the news at 5. One's a movement from the String Quartet by Claude Debussy, and this, a movement from the Violin Concerto in A by Franz Joseph Haydn. Christian Tetzlaff is the soloist with the Northern Sinfonia.

Christian Tetzlaff Violin, the Northern Sinfonia, conducted by Heinrich Schiff, and the third movement of the Violin Concerto in A by Franz Joseph Haydn. After five, about half past five actually, our moment of calm, it's a Wednesday, it comes with a recording made by me, away from the studio. I'll give you a clue as to its nature. Mermation Nation. I'll tell you more after the news. Taking us to the news, a movement from the string quartet in G minor by Debussy. The Balchea Quartet plays movement number two. It's kind of the scherzo.

0: That was the Balchaya string quartet and the second movement of the quartet by Debussy. The one he wrote in the key of G minor. Coming up after the news, if you're a fan of Finnish folk music, stay tuned. We've got a little number on the kantele, traditional Finnish plucked instrument. RNZ Concept, it's 5 o'clock.
1: RNZ News. Kia ora, good afternoon. I'm Karen McCarthy. Police say child protection complaints under reinvestigation include cases where youngsters may have been left in circumstances that posed risks to their welfare. 54 cases have been reopened after concerns were raised that a senior officer failed to investigate a historical sexual abuse allegation for 2 years. Of the 54 cases, 40 relate to child protection and 12 were adult sexual assault. The Reserve Bank has raised the official cash rate for the first time in more than 3 years, up by a quarter of a percentage point to 2.5%. The bank says a fall in global oil prices after the partial reopening of the Strait of Hormuz is easing short-term inflation pressures. The interest rise increases borrowing costs, including for mortgage holders. The bank warns the effects of the recent oil price shock will linger for some time, and the outlook for medium-term inflation is uncertain. Finance Minister Nicola Willis is downplaying the likelihood of further rates rises this year. Meanwhile, the US military says it struck more than 80 targets in southern Iran in response to what it called renewed Iranian targeting of commercial shipping in the Strait of Hormuz. U.S. Central Command says it hit air defense systems, coast radar sites, and dozens of Revolutionary Guard fast boats. Kaikoura Mayor Craig Mackell says it could be a couple of days before some flooding evacuees can return to their homes. Mr. Mackell says building assessments are being carried out, but he suspects some homes have been written off because of how high the floodwaters rose. And members of the Secondary Teachers Union are boycotting membership of their profession's regulatory body, the Teaching Council, after the government made all seats ministerial appointments. The Post-Primary Teachers Association says teachers, not politicians, should choose who represents them. That's the news.
2: Kia ora, I'm Clarissa Dunn, inviting you to join me for the 2026 Kiriti Kanawa Songquest Grand Final Gala, where six of New Zealand's emerging opera stars will perform with the New Zealand Symphony Orchestra and compete for a first prize of $50,000. You can watch the live stream on rnz.co.nz or tune in from 7:30 this Saturday night on RNZ Concert.
0: And now the short forecast from Met Service, taking us through to the end of tomorrow, Thursday. The situation, a strong southerly airflow affects much of the country and will continue to do so over the next 24 hours. There are weather warnings in place for significant chunks of the country. For example, a orange heavy rain warning for all of the North Island ranges from the Rimatakas all the way up to the Urewiras and everything in between. Strong wind warnings for Taranaki and also for the bottom of the north and top of the south. There is still a heavy rain watch for Kaikoura, which, as you heard in the news, has been heavily affected by the recent rain. Also for South Canterbury, and snow warnings for Canterbury, inland Canterbury, the Mackenzie Country, and inland Otago. 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The forecast, Northland. Showers, they ease tomorrow afternoon. Now, Auckland down to Tominanui, the western side of the North Island, including further east, Coromandel Peninsula, Bay of Plenty, and in the middle, Taupo. Fine today, apart from isolated showers for the Bay of Plenty. But those showers spread north tomorrow, but they will clear tomorrow afternoon. Gisborne and Hawke's Bay, as you heard with a warning, rain with heavy falls about Hawke's Bay, spreading north tomorrow. Now, Taranaki, the western side of the North Island, Taranaki down to Wellington, also Taihape and Wairarapa. Periods of rain. Some will be heavy in the east, clearing from Whanganui to Horowhenua tomorrow. Southerly gales gusting up to 100 kilometres an hour in exposed places about Wellington, Kapiti and Taranaki. Marlborough and Canterbury, periods of rain. Sometimes that rain could be heavy. It will fall as snow down to 600 metres above sea level overnight. Nelson and Buller to Fiordland. Partly cloudy, some isolated showers today. Otago and Southland, rain falling as snow down to 300 metres above sea level, easing from the south tonight. Partly cloudy tomorrow with a few coastal showers. Chatham Islands, rain, and it could be heavy. 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
0: Now, if you don't have access to those schedules or playlists right now online, I can tell you that from tonight at 7, Music Alive, it's a concert by the San Francisco Symphony Orchestra, conducted by Esa-Pekka Salonen, playing music by, among others, J.S. Bach, Mozart, and Paul Hindemith. The feature work will be his symphony, Matisse de Mahler. Fantastic work. That's Music Alive from 7 tonight, right here on RNZ Concert. And right here, right now, a keyboard sonata in D by Matteo Albanese.

Alicia de la Roca and the keyboard sonata in D by the Spanish composer. No relation to Isaac Albéniz, Mateo Albéniz, and lived about 100 years prior to Isaac. Kicking off the second half of Toro Ki Te Whitu, 3 to 7 Irons Air Concert with me, Brian Crump. I promised you a bit of traditional Finnish music on a traditional Finnish instrument, the kantele. That's after this, a movement from the Symphony No. 4 by Muzio Clementi. Here's the Rome Symphony Orchestra.

sort of halfway between Haydn and Beethoven. Muzio Clementi, his Symphony No. 4, the fourth movement, played by the Rome Symphony Orchestra. The cantele is a bit like a zither, looks like a zither, sounds a bit like a zither. It's a traditional instrument from Finland. William Southgate used it in the second movement of his second symphony, which came partly out of his time in Finland. I think he gave the symphony the title Music from the Old World or something like that. Well, here's the cantele player Matti Pokela playing an old dance tune from Karelia, the place where that suite comes from.

old dance tune from Karelia, played by Martti Pukkel, a traditional Finnish folk tune. But if you were listening closely, you might have thought, like I did, there's more than one cantele going on in that recording. And when I look to what's on the computer, when this is a computer that plays the music that I play to you, I see two other cantele players credited, Eva Lena Sariola and Matti Kontio. So I think they're involved as well. Takes the Taiwan RNZ concert to 17 minutes past 5. I'm Brian Crump with you until 7. This is Piano Concerto No. 7 by Johann Baptist Kramer. The third movement is played by Howard Shelley, who also conducts the London Mozart Players.

Howard Shelley was the pianist, also directed the London Mozart Players, and that the third movement of the Piano Concerto No. 7 by Johann Baptist Kramer. A Moment of Calm, and today's Moment of Calm, it being a Wednesday, comes with a recording that I made away from the studio, which Robin Jackery has mixed with a fantastic version of one of the Goldberg Variations by J.S. Bach. That's coming your way after this by Jacques Offenbach, his overture from the opera or operetta Bombe d'Api, or Love Apples. Here is the Scottish Chamber Orchestra.

The Overture to a Bomb Dapi by Jacques Offenbach, played by the Scottish Chamber Orchestra. Just gone 5:30, an RNZ concert 3 to 7. That is time, because it's Wednesday. Well, every day, actually. We have our musical mental health service, RMO, to come. But because it's a Wednesday, it comes with a recording made by me, which today I made outside of the studio at the weekend. I was trying to capture the sound of the starlings as they roosted in the trees in the evening. Hence that clue earlier, Murmation Nation. And I couldn't quite get the starlings on their own. You'll hear in this recording also the sound of a taxi cab backing, stopping, and then backing again. But the starlings, they don't care what's going on around them. They just keep on doing those starling noises. And Robin Jackery has found a fantastic version of one of the Goldberg variations by J.S. Bach to go with it. So I do hope that today's Moment of Calm brings exactly what it says it will on the label.

members of the New Zealand Symphony Orchestra with one of the Goldberg Variations by J.S. Bach, and quite a number of starlings coming home to roost. One evening a few days ago, recorded by me, and together they constituted today's Sonic Moment of Calm here on RNZ Concert 3 to 7. We'll have another one that comes with a field recording, probably not next week because I'm away next week, and probably the week after, but hopefully when I'm away on holiday I'll find some fantastic calming moments to record for you and bring back home to the studio at a later date. Takes the time on RNZ Concert 23 minutes to 6, just about. And we pick up the pace now, although that was a pretty pacey number, but I know when Robin chose the piece of music to go with The Moment of Calm, she thought the starlings are so busy that it needed something that was a little bit fleet of foot. I think she got that right, don't you? Here's music by Camille Saint-Saëns,

The Prelude and Cortege from Dejanire, opera in four acts, bit of a story of Hercules, I think, by Camille Saint-Saëns, played by the Orchestre Philharmonique de Monte Carlo. Thank you very much, Lindsay, for your text. Lindsay says she's enjoying, or did enjoy, the starlings. She misses the starlings now. She used to live in a part of Wellington where you got quite a lot of starling action, but where she's gone to now, not so many starlings. She writes, since I moved from the Aro Valley, I miss those starlings swooping over the rooftops and roosting in the big gum tree on Abel Smith Street. They had so much to tell each other. A delightful evening ritual for me, Lindsay, and that's exactly what I was trying to capture. And somebody else has written, fab moment of calm was so delighted I scattered a few herbs around the entire kitchen. Plenty of flavour prevails. Thank you very much, Mystery Texter. 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This is Total Key to Fitu, 3 to 7 with me, Brian Crump. It's 17 minutes to 6. Oh, Jocelyn was the person who sent the mystery text about the herbs all over the place. Have fun in the kitchen, Jocelyn. Don't worry about the cleanup. Maybe somebody else can do that for you. If you're working in the kitchen, then somebody else can do the cleaning up, because I'm assuming you're working on dinner. And whoever you're cooking dinner for is a lucky person. This is a movement from the Suite for String Orchestra by John Ritchie. He also gave this suite the nickname Aquarius. This is the third movement. It's played by the NZSO Chamber Orchestra, conducted by Donald Armstrong.

The NZSO Chamber Orchestra and a movement from the second suite for strings by John Ritchie. Here are Stella Dickinson, oboe, and Capital Virtuosi to play an arrangement of the traditional number, you might know it, The Oak and the Ash.

Stella Dickinson oboe with Capital Virtuosi and an arrangement of the folk tune The Oak and the Ash. I mentioned earlier, and I mentioned it again now, that Music Alive tonight from 7 features a concert, a recording of a concert given by the San Francisco Symphony, conducted by Esa-Pekka Salonen, playing music by, among others, Paul Hindemith in his fabulous symphony taken from his opera, Matthias de Mahler. Here's some Paul Hindemith for you right now to whet your appetite. It's from a work for piano and orchestra called The Four Temperaments, from which we hear the temperament phlegmatisk. Might not be saying that right, but the translation is phlegmatic. So, of course, it'll be in the tempi moderato.

phlegmatisch or phlegmatic from The Four Temperaments by Paul Hindemith, played by Anna Gurari, piano with the Orchestra della Cervera Italiana. And there's more Hindemith coming your way in Music Alive tonight from 7, a concert given by the San Francisco Symphony, and it features Paul Hindemith's Ragtime Suite. Also, his Symphony Matis Tamara, which he took from his opera of the same name. It's a fantastic work. I was lucky enough to study it in the 1980s as part of my school bursary studies, seventh form. Also in the program, a piano concerto by Nico Muli and Elgar's arrangement of J.S. Bach's Fantasia and Fugue for organ in C minor. That's Music Alive tonight from 7, just over an hour from now, right here on RNZ Concert.

beautiful rendition of Gabriel Fauré's Pavane by the Chamber Orchestra of Lausanne, conducted by Reno Capuçon. Our second feature work is close at hand. It's Morton Gould's Spirituals, as in African American Spirituals, arranged for a string orchestra and performed by I Musici di Montreal, directed by Yuli Turovsky. Takes to that, a movement from the African-American composer Florence Price's Suite for Organ, arranged for reed quintet, Califax from the Netherlands. This is the Toccata.

from the Netherlands, the Reed Quintet Califax, and their arrangement of the fourth movement of the Suite No. 1 for organ by Florence Price, who was an African-American composer, lived at the same time as the Jewish white American composer Morton Gould. And our second feature work, written in 1941, is Morton Gould's Spirituals for Strings, which take African-American spirituals, and I think Morton Gould adds a bit of a jazz spice to them as well. The gospel songs you will hear will be Gospel Train, Old Time Religion, Were You There, Steal Away, All God's Children Got Wings, Little David, Play on Your Harp, Cavalry, He Never Said a Mumbling Word, and Ezekiel Saw the Wheel. Here's I Musici di Montreal, directed by Yuli Turovsky, and Morton Gould's Spirituals for Strings, our second feature work today on RNZ Concert 3-7.

Spirituals for Strings by the Jewish-American composer Morton Gould, performed by Imizuchi de Montreal, directed by Yuli Turovsky. And that was our second feature work today on RNZ Concert, Toru Ki Te Whitu, 3 to 7. The time is now 28 minutes past 6. And in this particular number, Makoto Ozone, Japanese composer, takes us home with help from percussionist Fumito Nanoya and the pianist Benjamin Noose.

Home. It's a piece by the composer Makoto Ozone. It was played there by Fumito Nonoya on percussion, Benjamin Nuss playing the piano. Just under half an hour until I head home, and I begin my final half hour with you, at least the first complete piece within it, with this by Francesco Navarra. We don't know much about him. He lived in the second half of the 17th century in Mantua. But we do know that Adrian Chandler, the British violinist, came across some of his music and really liked it, so much so he got it published. This is one of those published pieces. Adrian Chandler now directs La Serenissima and the Sinfonia in C in five parts.

Adrian Chandler was directing La Serenissima and the Sinfonia in C in five parts by Francesco Navarra. Percy Grainger went hiking in the highlands of Scotland, and he had such a good time, not just enjoying the wilderness, the space, but also the people, that he wrote a hill song, he called it, dedicated to them or inspired by them. Only problem was this hill song was deemed unplayable. He wrote it for wind orchestra, and his wind orchestra mate said, "We can't play that, Percy." So he wrote Hillsong Number 2, which was a simplified version of Hillsong Number 1. But you might still hear the sound of the bagpipes in this performance, not literally, but being imitated by the musicians of the Royal College of I'll start that again. The Royal Northern College of Music Wind Orchestra.

0: Belchair Quartet and the second movement of the String Quartet in F by Maurice Ravel, ending tonight's edition, or today's edition of 3 to 7, produced by Robin Jackery, presented by me, Brian Crump, for RNZ Concert. David Morris is after this. I'm back with you after 3 tomorrow afternoon. Look forward to your company then. But for now, kia pai te pō. Have a lovely night. Mā te wā. Bye for now.
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2: Kia ora, hello, David Morris with you now through until midnight. At 9 o'clock, as usual, we'll begin tonight's evenings with early music up late. But before then, music alive and a concert from the WFMT Orchestra series recorded in 2024.
3: Welcome to Davies Symphony Hall for another broadcast concert by the San Francisco Symphony. I'm Rick Malone, and tonight pianist Alexandre Thérault makes his symphony debut in the world premiere of a concerto written for him and inspired by his performances of Baroque music. Esa-Pekka Salonen also leads the orchestra in music by Paul Hindemann and Sir Edward Elgar, inspired by Bach. Paul Hindemann loved Baroque music, and Bach's music in particular, long before the early music revival of the late 20th century. In fact, he once gave a talk about Bach in which he complained that biographers had so deified the composer that he became the banal figure which meets our eyes every day, a man in a full-skirted coat with a wig he never lays by. End quote. But thanks to recent research, he argued, quote, the mythical being is beginning slowly to change back into a human being, end quote, an argument that sounds very familiar these days. During the early part of his career, Hindemann wrote a number of short, lighthearted pieces in the various dance styles of his day, foxtrots, bostons, rags, and, as he put it, other kitsch. One of these pieces was a rag he wrote in 1921 that he called Ragtime Well-Tempered, based on the C minor fugue from Book 1 of Bach's Well-Tempered Clavier Suites. It suggested, he said, how Bach might have composed if he lived in the 20th century. Quote, if Bach had been alive today, he wrote, he might very well have invented the shimmy, or at least incorporated it in respectable music. And perhaps in doing so, he might have used a theme from the Well-Tempered Clavier. End quote. The San Francisco Symphony is on stage, and now you hear the applause for music director Esa-Pekka Salonen. They'll open this concert with Ragtime Well-Tempered by Paul Hindemann.

That was Ragtime Well-Tempered, written in 1921 by Paul Hindemith and based on the C minor fugue from Book 1 of Bach's The Well-Tempered Clavier. Music director Esa-Pekka Salonen led the San Francisco Symphony. In addition to being a talented violinist and a world-class violist, Hindemith used his love of Bach to become a virtuoso on the Baroque-era viola da gamba, at a time when that instrument was little more than a curiosity in most musical circles. In a moment, Esa-Pekka Salonen will return with pianist Alexandre Tarot for the world premiere of a concerto written for him and inspired by his performances of Baroque music. You're listening to a broadcast concert by the San Francisco Symphony from Davies Symphony Hall. I'm Rick Malone. American composer Nico Muhly has been commissioned by the Metropolitan Opera, the Los Angeles Philharmonic, New York Philharmonic, Australian Chamber Orchestra, the Talis Scholars, and Carnegie Hall, among others. He has been one of Esa-Pekka Salonen's collaborative partners with the San Francisco Symphony, and they were nominated for a Grammy Award in 2020 for the virtual premiere and recording of his piece, Throughline. He has written concertos for cello, viola, organ, violin, and two pianos. In 2023, the San Francisco Symphony commissioned him to write his first solo piano concerto for, as it turned out, one of his favorite pianists. Nico Muhly says, "I have been obsessed with Alexandre Tarot for years. I went on a major listening binge of his entire catalog, starting with his wonderful recording, Versailles, and it entered my bloodstream in a way that I wasn't expecting." End quote. That recording features music by the 18th century French composer Jean-Philippe Rameau, whose pieces helped systematize many of the basic rules of Western music theory that are still in use today in almost every genre. Most of these rules were inspired by the scientists of the Enlightenment, like Descartes and Newton. And Muhly hears a kind of musical dualism in Rameau, quote, "a tension between the mechanism of the thing and the soul of the thing. There's a sense of a wind-up toy that you let do what it does, and also a lyrical possibility," end quote. Nico Muhly's concerto is structured in classic concerto style, fast, slow, fast. The first movement, he says, comes explicitly from the music of Rameau and his contemporary François Couperin. The second movement is set almost as a piano versus orchestra conflict, and the finale is bright and dazzling, incorporating little memories of French music. But Nico Muhly says, "you're meant to sort of smell them, not hear them," end quote. This connects to Muhly's preoccupation with how we live in the present with the music of the past, quote, "it's thinking about the music that haunts us even when we don't think about it. Music which you carry around with you all the time without knowing that you're thinking about it," end quote. And now here is pianist Alexandre Tarot, who's making his San Francisco Symphony debut at these concerts. He's followed on stage by Esa-Pekka Salonen, joining the symphony for the world premiere of the piano concerto by Nico Muhly.

You've just heard the world premiere of the Piano Concerto by American composer Nico Muhly. The piano soloist was Alexandre Terreau, for whom the piece was written, and music director Esa-Pekka Salonen led the San Francisco Symphony, which commissioned it. Alexandre Terreau was born into a musical family in Paris and started music lessons when he was just 5. He entered the Paris Conservatory at 14 and won first prize in piano at 17. His recordings range from Bach to Messiaen, and he has played himself in the films Amour, Stolen Time, and Bach Goldberg Variations. Plus, he has written 2 books about playing the piano, Piano Intime and Show Me Your Hands. Alexandre Terreau is back on stage now with music director Esa-Pekka Salonen, and now they welcome composer Nico Muhly on stage for a bow. Interestingly, Alexandre Terreau does not have a piano in his house. He worries that the pleasure he takes in improvising would interfere with his actual work at the keyboard. Instead, when he needs to practice, he visits friends and plays on their pianos. His routine for recordings is also unusual. Before each session, he lays flowers at the tomb of composer Emmanuel Chabrier at Montparnasse Cemetery. When he was once asked what a camera would record at his recording sessions, he replied that he sings, shouts, dances, and even argues with the piano. I'll be back in a moment with the second half of this concert by Esa-Pekka Salonen and the San Francisco Symphony, more music inspired by Bach, and by a 16th century painter whose life resonated in parallel to the troubles of the 20th. Welcome back to Davies Symphony Hall for the second half of this broadcast concert by the San Francisco Symphony with music director Esa-Pekka Salonen. I'm Rick Malone. Paul Hindemith's older contemporary, Edward Elgar, was also a huge fan of Bach's music, and as a part-time organist, had ample time and opportunity to study it. Later in life, he told an interviewer that I play 3 or 4 preludes and fugues from the Well-Tempered Clavier every day, end quote. And after his wife's death in 1920, there and in Bach's organ fugues is where he sought comfort. The following year, he wrote to an organist friend that he had decided to orchestrate Bach's 4-voiced organ fugue in C minor, quote, in a modern way, largish orchestra. So many arrangements have been made of Bach on the pretty scale, and I wanted to show how gorgeous and great and brilliant he would have made himself sound if he had our means, end quote. A few months later, he got into an argument with Richard Strauss, who was a good friend, and who thought that Elgar's arrangement of the fugue was a bit over the top, some of the pot calling the kettle black there. Elgar challenged Strauss to arrange the fantasia that went with the fugue so that they could be presented together and let the audience decide which one was, quote, better, end quote. Strauss never got around to his arrangement for whatever reason, so Elgar went ahead and made one himself. And now once again, here is Esa-Pekka Salonen, music director of the San Francisco Symphony, to lead them in Sir Edward Elgar's orchestration of Bach's Fantasia and Fugue for Organ in C minor.

Johann Sebastian Bach's Fantasia and Fugue for Organ in C minor, as orchestrated by Sir Edward Elgar. The San Francisco Symphony was led by its music director, Esa-Pekka Salonen. Elgar and Hindemith were not the only early 20th century composers who thought that the music of Bach and his contemporaries would sound better as played by a modern orchestra, or at least more palatable to modern audiences. Strauss, Respighi, Walton, Stravinsky, Schoenberg, Rieger, and most famously, Leopold Stokowski all had success with rearrangements of Baroque music. In a moment, Esa-Pekka Salonen will return with a symphony from a dangerous time, inspired by a story from an earlier dangerous time. You're listening to a broadcast concert by the San Francisco Symphony from Davies Symphony Hall. I'm Rick Malone. Matthias Grünewald was a German artist in the early 16th century, whose sympathy with uprisings by German peasants cost him the support of the powerful Cardinal Archbishop of Mainz, which in turn impacted the sorts of artistic projects he could pursue. After being, in essence, canceled by the church, he and his work were almost totally forgotten until the 1920s. Now, his Isenheim altarpiece is one of the most famous images in all of art. Grünewald's story resonated with Paul Hindemith, who lived in similarly troubled times. Hindemith and his music were blacklisted by the Nazis over his lack of enthusiasm for their movement. At the time, 1933, he was in the middle of writing an opera about Grünewald, Matthias der Maler, Matthias the Painter, which it turned out he would not finish until 1948. In the meantime, though, the conductor Wilhelm Furtwängler asked Hindemith for a new piece for the Berlin Philharmonic's 1934 season. Hindemith decided to write an instrumental piece based on music he was already writing for his opera. In the end, he called it a symphony, with each of the three movements representing one section of Grünewald's famous Isenheim altarpiece. First is the Angelic Concert, which uses one of the same folk tunes that Mahler had used in his Third Symphony. The second movement is the Entombment, with the finale representing the Temptation of St. Anthony. The symphony's premiere was a huge success for Hindemith, one of his last before his world was torn apart. Once again, here is music director Esa-Pekka Salonen to lead the San Francisco Symphony in the symphony Matthias der Maler, Matthias the Painter, by Paul Hindemith.

0: And that was the symphony Matthias der Maler, Matthias the Painter, by Paul Hindemith. The San Francisco Symphony was led by music director Esa-Pekka Salonen.
1: Our host from WFMT was Rick Malone. Tomorrow evening at 7 in Music Alive, arias from the New Zealand Symphony Orchestra, tenor Paul O'Neill and soprano Eliza Boom. That's with José Luis Gómez conducting, and music by Puccini, Verdi and others on the programme. Arias from the NZSO and friends, tomorrow's Music Alive. Here's some music by Mozart to continue tonight's Music Alive, the Piano Quartet in G minor, Kerschel 478. We'll hear violinist Donald Armstrong, Wenhong Luo playing viola, Matthias Balzat the cello, and the pianist is Lawrence Matheson. It's a concert we recorded in September 2023.

The Piano Quartet in G Minor, Kerschel 478 by Mozart. We heard violinist Donald Armstrong, violist Wenhong Luo, cellist Matthias Bauzat and pianist Lawrence Matheson. Well, next in tonight's Music Alive, it's music by American composer Andy Akiho. This is Karakurai, which is Japanese for crimson. Flutist Hannah Darrick and percussionist Justin DeHart.

Karakuranai by American composer Andy Akiho. It translates as Crimson. Hannah Darrick and Justin DeHart playing flute and percussion respectively, a concert we recorded in September 2024. To Beethoven and an overture. This is the overture The Creatures of Prometheus, Lars Vogt conducting the New Zealand Symphony Orchestra.

Beethoven's overture, The Creatures of Prometheus, Lars Vogt conducting the New Zealand Symphony Orchestra, part of a concert that we recorded in October of 2018. Do stay tuned. Evenings and early music up late coming soon. But first we'll hear the Choir of Wellington Cathedral, conducted by Philip Walsh, and music by New Zealand composer John Ritchie. This is his anthem, Lord, When the Sense of Thy Sweet Grace.

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1: Time now for Evenings on RNZ Concert. Kia ora, I'm David Morris, and it's time also for Early Music Up Late. And today an opera aria by Antonio Lotti. This is from Giove in Argo, the aria Con fiamme e con stragi, with flames and carnage of a fierce war. Soprano Sophie Juncker with O Orchestra, Martina Pastruska the conductor.

with flames and carnage, con fiamme e con stragi, from Act 2 of Antonio Lotti's opera Giove in Argo. Sophie Juncker,

the soprano, with O Orchestra, Martina Pastruska, the conductor. You're tuned to Evenings on RNZ Concert. We'll hear next from the pianist we heard in Music Alive tonight, Alexandre Tarot, with music by Jean-Philippe Rameau. This is from a suite by Rameau in A, and it's a courante.

Courante by Jean-Philippe Rameau. Alexandre Tarot was the pianist. Another French composer, Jean-Marie Leclerc, though it is said that he wrote with very much an Italian accent in his music. Here's the third movement of Leclerc's Violin Concerto in F, Opus 10, No. 4. Simon Standage is soloist and directs Collegium Musicum 90.

Part of the Violin Concerto in F, Opus 10, Number 4 by Jean-Marie Leclerc. Simon Standage with Collegium Musicum 90. Well, next in the evenings on RNZ Concert, it's Manuel de Falla, the Jota from the 7 popular Spanish songs. This is a version for cello and guitar, cellist Umberto Clerici and guitarist Karen Sharp.

Hungarian Rhapsody No. 2 in D minor by Franz Liszt. The period instrument Vienna Academy Orchestra with Martin Haselberg, the conductor. You're tuned to RNZ Concert. Music by Johann Nepomuk Hummel is next, played by New Zealand pianist Georgina Zellen-Smith. Variations on a theme by Gluck, Hummel's Opus 57, the theme in question coming from Armide, an opera by Gluck,

Pianist Georgina Zellin-Smith with music by Hummel based on Gluck. That was Variations on a Theme by Gluck, Opus 57 by Hummel. Well, we'll continue evenings on RNZ Concert next with part of a symphony by Florence Price. This is the second movement, Andante Ma Non Troppo, from Price's Symphony No. 3 in C minor. Yannick Nezé-Séguin and the Philadelphia Orchestra.

The second movement from the Symphony No. 3 by Florence Price, Yannick Nezet-Séguin and the Philadelphia Orchestra. Well, it seems appropriate to follow Florence Price with Antonín Dvořák, as Price was very much influenced by Dvořák's music and theories on music. Here's the fourth movement of Dvořák's Piano Trio No. 4 in E minor, Opus 90, the Dumky Trio. This is played by the Griffin Trio.

0: kia ora, I'm Clarissa Dunn, inviting you to join me for the 2026 Kiritikanoa Songquest Grand Final Gala, where six of New Zealand's emerging opera stars will perform with the New Zealand Symphony Orchestra and compete for a first prize of $50,000. 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
1: 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Kia ora, I'm David Morris. In about 10 minutes' time, we'll hear William Byrd's Mass for Five Voices. But until then, some Chopin, the Polonaise part of the Andante Spianato and Grand Polonaise in E-flat. Janosz Luczek is the pianist, and Tadeusz Strugala conducts the Warsaw National Philharmonic.

Part of the Andante Spianato and Grand Polonaise by Chopin. Janosz Oleniczek was the pianist, and Tadeusz Strugala conducted the Warsaw National Philharmonic. You're tuned to Evenings on RNZ Concert. It's music by William Byrd next, the Mass for Five Voices. Byrd was a particular favourite composer of Queen Elizabeth I, and it's probably just as well, because he was a Catholic, and it's very doubtful whether he would have survived long in the court of the very Protestant Queen without her protection. Byrd wrote a number of pieces that were intended for covert Catholic celebration, including three masses, one for three voices, one for four, and this mass, the Mass for Five Voices. Music by William Byrd from the Cardinal's Music, conductor Andrew Carwood.

The Mass for Five Voices by English composer William Byrd. The Cardinal's Music, conducted by Andrew Carwood. Well, from William Byrd to Brahms on Evenings on RNZ Concert. Here's Brahms' Intermezzo in B-flat minor, Opus 117, No. 2, played here by New Zealand pianist Michael Houston.

Intermezzo in B-flat minor by Brahms, Opus 117, No. 2. Michael Houston was the pianist. Well, next in evenings, it's music by Scottish composer Isabel Dunlop. She lived from 1901 to 1975, initially studied in Edinburgh with Sir Donald Tovey and Hans Gull, and later with Sir George Dyson. This is Isabel Dunlop's Suite for Cello and Piano. We'll hear it from cellist Alexandra McKenzie and pianist Ingrid Soers.

Suite for cello and piano by Scottish composer Isabel Dunlop, Alexandra Mackenzie the cellist and Ingrid Soares the pianist. Well, from Scotland to America, American composer Howard Hanson and his Serenade Opus 35. Nicholas Braithwaite conducts the NZSO Chamber Orchestra. Solo flutist is Alexa Still.

Serenade, Opus 35 by Howard Hanson. Alexis Still with the NZSO Chamber Orchestra and conductor Nicholas Braithwaite. Well, here's a piece for clarinet and piano by Augusta Holmes. This is Molto Lento, Luigi Magistrelli the clarinetist and Claudia Bracco the pianist.

0: Just like a hearty breakfast, mornings on RNZ Concert is packed full of variety, whether it's calm and relaxing music or the big bangers you can belt out at home or in your car, wherever you are. 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
1: And right now, you're tuned to Evenings. Kia ora, I'm David Morris. Well, do stay tuned. Lots of wonderful music still to come before midnight. We'll hear the Piano Trio No. 1 by Cécile Chaminade as the main work before the witching hour. But there's also pieces by Josquin, Beethoven, Massenet and others. And this piece for oboe and strings by Samuel Barber. This is his Canzonetta. Emily Palethorpe with the BBC Symphony Orchestra. And the conductor's Martin Brabbins.

Canzonetta for Oboe and Strings by Samuel Barber. We heard soloist Emily Palethorpe with the BBC Symphony Orchestra. The conductor was Martin Brabbins. Off to the Renaissance next, and that great composer Josquin des Prez. We'll hear a version of his motet Illibata Dei Virgo Nutrix, with a text possibly by Josquin himself. It translates as Unsullied Virgin Nourisher of God, and it's an extraordinary display of just what Josquin could do. There are a number of different Renaissance techniques on display in it, and one of them, most prominently perhaps, is that the first letters of each of the musical lines spells out the name Josquin des Prez. Here's an instrumental version, though, played on the vihuela by Jakob Herringman and Ariel Abramovich, Illibata Dei Virgo Nutrix by Josquin.

Illibata de Virgo Nutrix by Josquin des Prez. Playing the vihuela were Jacob Herringman and Ariel Abramovich. Well, Josquin has often been compared with Beethoven, both in his stature as a composer of the time he lived, and also in his rather crotchety nature. So here's some Beethoven now, the second movement of the Piano Concerto No. 2 in B-flat. We'll hear Lars Vogt, who also directs the Royal Northern Sinfonia.

the second movement of Beethoven's Piano Concerto No. 2 in B-flat. Lars Vogt was the soloist and also directed the Royal Northern Sinfonia. Music next on RNZ Concert by Cécile Chaumonade, an early chamber music work of hers, the Piano Trio No. 1 in G minor, Opus 11. This was performed by the 22-year-old composer herself on the piano in 1880 at the Salle Erard. And a critic was there, commenting that it was written with an already firm and confident hand, revealing profound and abundant knowledge. Here it is, Chaumonade's Piano Trio No. 1, played by the Rembrandt Trio.

Piano Trio No. 1 in G minor by Cécile Chaminade, played there by the Rembrandt Trio. You are tuned to Evenings on RNZ Concert.

Meditation from Thais by Jules Massenet. Peter Schumann, the violinist, with David Parry conducting the London Philharmonic. Well, Massenet is a fairly well-known composer, not so Francesco Paolo Supriano. He was an 18th century Neapolitan composer, and here is his Toccata Quinta for cello, Bruno Coxet, and the ensemble Les Basses Réunies.

And It Rains, a piece composed and played by Belle Chen on piano and synth. And it certainly has been raining a little bit too much in some places. Anyway, that is it from me for this evening. David Morris signing off, wishing you, of course, a very good night. Do stay tuned, because Music Through the Night continues all through the night, through until mornings at 6 in the morning. And first in Music Through the Night, here's Phantasm, worth a Pavane and Galliard in six parts, by William Byrd.

Kia ora, I'm Clarissa Dunn, inviting you to join me for the 2026 Kiritikanoa Songquest Grand Final Gala, where six of New Zealand's emerging opera stars will perform with the New Zealand Symphony Orchestra and compete for a first prize of $50,000. 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

0: RNZ News, kia ora, I'm Nicola Wright. Donald Trump says the ceasefire agreement with Iran is now over after fresh exchanges of fire yesterday. Speaking in the Turkish capital Ankara at the NATO summit, the US president says attacks will likely resume later today and that whatever happens will be over very quickly. Mr. Trump also says he's not sure that he wants to make a peace deal with Iran anymore. More homeless people are ending up in hospital, with the latest figures showing hospitalisations have doubled in 6 years. Health NZ data reveals there were just under 2,000 hospitalisations of homeless people in 2024-25. Auckland City Mission GP Dr. Bruce Arrell is warning of the deadly impact of sleeping rough, saying it's the sickest population he's ever worked with. Council engineers are assessing whether residents evacuated because of a landslip in Dunedin can go home. Mayor Sophie Barker says she understands 8 households were evacuated after the landslip on Irvine Road in the Cove was reported shortly before 4 o'clock yesterday afternoon. She says council engineers conducted an initial inspection yesterday and they're returning first thing this morning. Environment Canterbury's Sean McCracken says there was a high risk of Kaikoura Township flooding, but the rain stopped just in time. A state of emergency remains in place after the 150 people evacuated their homes when heavy rain caused rivers to burst their banks. A property economist says rising interest rates won't make much difference to the market. Yesterday, the official cash rate rose by 25 basis points to 2.5%. Higher interest rates typically lead to higher mortgage rates. But Cotality's Calvin Davidson says higher rates have been widely expected and already mostly factored into the market. Some Bluebridge ferries are cancelled today due to high swells. Wellington is under a strong wind warning until 3 o'clock this afternoon, with the southerly weather system affecting Cook Strait. That's the news.
1: Kia ora, I'm David Morris. 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
0: Forecast from Met Service to midnight. Northland showers ease this afternoon. Auckland to Taumarunui, including Coromandel Peninsula, Bay of Plenty and Taupō, some morning rain from Waikato southwards. Scattered showers spread everywhere this morning but clear this afternoon. Gisborne and Hawke's Bay, scattered showers for Gisborne but occasionally heavy rain for Hawke's Bay, spreading north this afternoon. Tai Hape and Wairarapa, also Taranaki to Wellington, outbreaks of rain, heavy in the east. Ease to isolated showers from Taranaki to Hauruwhenua this afternoon. Southerly gales gust to 100 kilometres per hour in exposed parts of Wellington, Kapiti and Taranaki, and then ease late afternoon. Nelson and Buller to Fiordland, partly cloudy. Marlborough and Canterbury, rain at times may be heavy. Snow gradually lowers to 600 metres in Marlborough tonight. Otago and Southland, partly cloudy with a few coastal showers. Fine more often inland. And the Chatham Islands, possibly heavy rain, eases this afternoon. In the main centres, Auckland a few showers from late morning till evening. Southerly strong in exposed places from afternoon, 14 degrees. Tauranga, rain at times from mid-morning to evening. Southerlies gusty for a while this afternoon, 15. Hamilton, a few showers, clearing late afternoon to more fine spells. Southerlies gusty for a while this afternoon, 14. Wellington, occasional rain, maybe heavy in the eastern hills. Gale southeasterlies gusting 100 kilometres per hour, easing in the evening, a high of 9. Christchurch, outbreaks of rain, southerlies gusty this afternoon, 8 degrees. And Dunedin, a few showers, southwesterlies and a high of 8 as well. 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
3: Kia ora, it's Andrew Clark here with Mornings Live on RNZ Concert. A very warm welcome to this Thursday's programme. Shortly, some delicate piano music from Brahms. And a wee bit later on, it'll sound like British folk music, but it's by a big name, a composer from 18th century Italy. Let's begin with music from Danish composer Dietrich Buxtehude and his prelude in C major, subtle sounds of the organ, as well as some lovely parts for brass.

That was the Chacona there from Dietrich Buxtehude's Prelude in C. Katharina Bäumel conducting the Capella de la Torre. And that was music written in the 17th century. And Buxtehude is said to have influenced Bach. And shortly on mornings, we'll be hearing Bach in his Brandenburg phase. But now, John Chen is at the piano for us as he brings us music from Brahms. From Brahms' six pieces for piano, this is the delicate second one.

That was John Chen there, bringing us the second of Brahms' piano pieces from his Opus 118. After seven, we have a theme about Argentina today here on Mornings. It's the country's Independence Day, and we'll hear the piano legend from there, that is Marta Argerich, and she'll also be appearing in the 9 o'clock hour as well, as lots of music from that South American country. Now to a couple of standouts coming up next in this performance from Bach's Brandenburg Concerto No. 5. We'll hear the opening movement, and I would listen out for violinist Daniel Hope and flutist Jaime Martin. They're joined by the Chamber Orchestra of Europe.

There was quite the solo there from the harpsichord, wasn't there? That was harpsichord player Christian Bezuidenhout, as well as violinist Daniel Hope and flutist Jaime Martin and the Chamber Orchestra of Europe, bringing us that opening movement from Bach's Brandenburg Concerto No. 5. And while I was reading my wee script, I think in Jaime Martin, that name rings a bell. In fact, Jaime Martin's also a conductor, and he's actually coming out to New Zealand later this month. He'll be leading the NZSO at two concerts in Wellington on July the 24th and Christchurch on the 26th of July, 2 o'clock in the afternoon. The programme involves Prokofiev's Piano Concerto No. 3, and you can head along and hear the New Zealand piano prodigy Shen Liu featuring in that performance, and the orchestra also performing the wonderful Tchaikovsky Symphony No. 4. It is 25 minutes past 6 this Thursday morning. A wee bit of gentle harp for you now. This piece is called By the Brook in the Woods. And actually, it's given a French title, given it was written by a French harpist and composer, Marcel Tournier. This is Vers la source dans les bois.

Harpist Yolanda Condonassis bringing his music there by Marcel Tournier, and a piece called Vers la source dans le bois, by the brook in the woods. It is 6:30. Andrew Clark here with Mornings this Thursday. Stand by. Before 7, the oboe will be taking centre stage in a concerto by Richard Strauss, and lots more, of course, to come. Now for a piece by Italian composer Francesco Geminiani, who first arrived in London in 1714, when he was in his mid-20s, and that city would become the centre of his career. He took inspiration not just from classical styles, I guess, but also traditional folk tunes. This one is called Old Bob Morris, and this it starts gently before the pace picks up a wee bit.

We heard violinist Rachel Podger with Brecon Baroque. And that was old Bob Morris, music from Italian composer Francesco Geminiani. By the way, today I have tickets to give away to the Italian Film Festival. That will be after seven today. It's back in a few parts of the country, and if you're lucky to live in those places, you could be going to the cinema for free if you get the tickets. Of course, take a friend or partner. Those details a wee bit later on the programme. It is time now for the Maid Centre's forecast. Tamaki Makaurau, Auckland, partly cloudy with a few showers from late in the morning until evening. Southerlies becoming strong in exposed places in the afternoon, a high of 14. Tauranga, Moana, cloudy periods with rain at times from mid-morning to evening. Southerlies becoming gusty for a time in the afternoon and a high of 15. Kirikiriroa, Hamilton, cloudy periods today, a few showers clearing late in the afternoon as fine spells increase. Southerlies gusty for a time in the afternoon, 14 the expected high. Tafangi Nui Atara, Wellington, periods of rain could be heavy about the eastern hills. Gale southeasterlies gusting 100 kilometres an hour, easing in the evening, and a top of 9. Ototahi, Christchurch, occasional rain. Southerlies gusty in the afternoon and a high of 8. And 8 also the expected high today in Otupoti, Dunedin. Partly cloudy with a few showers and southwesterlies. All right, here's a piece for oboe and orchestra, and this is from a concerto by Richard Strauss. We're going to hear an exquisite sound, I have to say, from the oboist, the soloist Ivan Podyumov, who joins the Royal Concert Gebouw Orchestra for this third movement.

The third movement there from Richard Strauss Oboe Concerto in D, oboist Ivan Podyomov, and the Royal Concertgebouw Orchestra, the conductor Semyon Bychkov. 21 minutes to 7 now, Ravel is taking us back to the era of Haydn. This is his Menuet sur le nom d'Haydn to mark the centenary. I think they wrote it for the centenary of Haydn's death in 1909. We're going to hear the trio Ernest.

The Trio Ernest with Ravel's Minuet sur le Nom d'Irin. In a few minutes' time here on Morning, some Mozart, and it will be part of a symphony. But we're going to head to my homeland, as it were, Scotland, for some traditional music and a mix of songs, including the Mermaid's Song, or in the Gaelic language, Orin na Maidstean Vara. It is over to the Quadruga Consort.

A selection of Scottish folk music there, brought to us by the Quadriga Consort, including The Mermaid Song, The Ship in Distress, and Ships Are Sailing. Let me offer you now a slice of one of the finest of Mozart's early symphonies. He wrote this in Salzburg in 1772, shortly after his trip to Italy. It was his second trip to Italy, and he was just 16 years old, from Symphony No. 20, bringing you the Pacey Finale.

Charles McHarris conducting the Prague Chamber Orchestra, bringing us that final movement from Mozart's Symphony number 20 in D. It is 6:56. Now, we're going to bring an instrument that doesn't often come to the centre of the stage for lots of solos, but in this case, this is music from Domenico Dragonetti, who was a big fan of the double bass, and this is from his double bass concerto in A. We're going to hear the opening movement.

We heard the opening movement there from Domenico Dragonetti's Double Bass Concerto in A. And that was a performance from double bass player Jacek Marucki with the Wamsha Chamber Philharmonic. It is Andrew Clark here live on Ireland's Concerts this Thursday morning with the morning show after 7. We kick off our celebration of music and performers from Argentina. Today is their Independence Day, or Día de la Independencia, as they would say over there in Spanish. So our producer Anna and I have thought, look, let's have a wee focus on the country's contribution to classical music and music for tango as well. We'll have some piazzolla for you, not just music from there. We've got a wee bit of the Nutcracker from Tchaikovsky, just one of the other gems on their way to you after the news and weather at 7 o'clock.

0: A frontline doctor is warning of the deadly impact of sleeping rough, with a big jump in hospitalisations among homeless people. Latest figures show they've doubled over 6 years. Dr. Bruce Arrell, who's a GP at Auckland City Mission's Calder Centre, says there is one death a fortnight, and the situation has worsened since emergency housing became harder to get. Kaikoura District Council says it will continue assessing flood-damaged properties today as residents wait to find out if they can go home. A state of emergency remains in place after about 150 people evacuated their homes when heavy rain caused rivers to burst their banks. Council engineers will be out in Dunedin first thing this morning to check on a landslip that sparked evacuations yesterday. Mayor Sophie Barker says she understands 8 households were evacuated away from the slip on Irvine Road in the Cove. She says engineers will look at the slip and decide whether it's safe for residents to return. President Donald Trump has warned the US will again hit Iran hard after declaring the ceasefire over. Speaking at the NATO summit in Ankara, he described Iranian authorities as scum and said he was not engaging with them, although negotiators could continue to talk to Tehran. The head of NATO has declared the alliance is stronger than ever after the summit in Turkey. Mark Rutte made the comments despite ongoing criticism by Donald Trump of NATO allies over their lack of support for the war in Iran and the reopening of the Strait of Hormuz. At the summit, Mr. Trump also repeated US claims on Greenland and called for trade ties with Spain to be cut. Retail NZ says the hike to the official cash rate has made retailers nervous. The Reserve Bank yesterday raised the rate for the first time in more than 3 years, increasing it to 2.5%. Retail NZ Chief Executive Carolyn Young says she's worried it will spook consumer confidence and slow economic growth. That's the news.
1: Kia ora, I'm Clarissa Dunn, inviting you to join me for the 2026 Kiritakanoa Songquest Grand Final Gala, where 6 of New Zealand's emerging opera stars will perform with the New Zealand Symphony Orchestra and compete for a first prize of $50,000. 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
0: Forecast from Met Service to midnight. Northland showers ease this afternoon. Auckland to Taumarunui, including Coromandel Peninsula, Bay of Plenty and Taupō, some morning rain from Waikato southwards. Scattered showers spread everywhere this morning but clear this afternoon. Gisborne and Hawke's Bay, scattered showers for Gisborne but occasionally heavy rain for Hawke's Bay, spreading north this afternoon. Taihape and Wairarapa, also Taranaki to Wellington, outbreaks of rain, heavy in the east. Ease to isolated showers from Taranaki to Hauruwhenua this afternoon. Southerly gales gust to 100 kilometres per hour in exposed parts of Wellington, Kapiti and Taranaki, and then ease late afternoon. Nelson and Buller to Fiordland, partly cloudy. Marlborough and Canterbury, rain at times may be heavy. Snow gradually lowers to 600 metres in Marlborough tonight. Otago and Southland, partly cloudy with a few coastal showers. Fine more often inland. And the Chatham Islands, possibly heavy rain, eases this afternoon. In the main centres, Auckland a few showers from late morning till evening. Southerly strong in exposed places from afternoon, 14 degrees. Tauranga, rain at times from mid-morning to evening. Southerlies gusty for a while this afternoon, 15. Hamilton, a few showers, clearing late afternoon to more fine spells. Southerlies gusty for a while this afternoon, 14. Wellington, occasional rain, may be heavy in the eastern hills. Gale southeasterlies gusting 100 kilometres per hour, easing in the evening, a high of 9. Christchurch, outbreaks of rain, southerlies gusty this afternoon, 8 degrees. And Dunedin, a few showers, southwesterlies and a high of 8 as well. 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
3: Kia ora, it's Andrew Clark here with your Thursday mornings programme. I hope you're all well. Coming up in this next hour on RNZ Concert, bringing you music from 17th century England and a piece called The King's Jewel. Also, film music from The Lion King. Lots of variety coming your way. First to music from Tchaikovsky's Nutcracker. The London Symphony

Andrew Previn conducting the London Symphony Orchestra, bringing us that final waltz and apotheosis from Tchaikovsky's The Nutcracker. 7:10, well, wherever you are across the country, a good morning to you, buenos dias, as they say in Spanish and in Argentina. I'm bringing that up because if you're from there, happy Independence Day or Feliz Día de la Independencia, hope I'm pronouncing that okay. Independence gained from Spain 210 years ago today. And on mornings, we're going to be bringing you a selection of composers and performers from there.

Today, the man who created a new kind of tango, Astor Piazzolla. And this is an arrangement of his Springtime in Buenos Aires.

That arrangement there of Piazzolla's Primavera Porteña, or Springtime in Buenos Aires, there from his Four Seasons in Buenos Aires, brought to us by the Griffin Trio. There's more music from Argentina and performances from there. From there, like we've got Marta Argerich, for example, performing for us a wee bit later on in this hour of the programme. 7:15. Time now for part of a Brahms symphony. In this third movement, from his Symphony No. 3, we're going to join the Leipzig Gewandhaus Orchestra.

Such a lavish and heartfelt movement, isn't it, there? From Brahms' Symphony No. 3 in F, and we heard that was the third movement, brought to us by the Leipzig Gewandhaus Orchestra. And we've been hearing here on, at RNZ Concert, the very sad news about the death of a New Zealand violinist who played for that very orchestra at one point. Jenny Banks died recently at the age of just 42 after a long struggle with a form of dementia. And I read that at the age of 14, she joined the New Zealand National Youth Orchestra, a wee bit later on, the New Zealand Youth Choir. A sad time for some of you I know in the music community. Jenny's life will actually be celebrated this afternoon in Alexandra in Otago. That's St. Aidan's Anglican Church at 2 o'clock this afternoon in Alexandra on Shannon Street. 22 minutes past seven. It's time now for some piano music from Mishka Rushdie-Mohmann. That's a performance from her of music by Orlando Gibbons. And this piece from the early 16th century, it's called Alman, the King's Jewel.

We heard Orlando Gibbons' Almond the King's Jewel, brought to us by Mishka Rushdie Moman. It's time now for two pieces inspired by that majestic animal, the lion. Shortly, music from Disney's The Lion King, first from Camille Saint-Saëns' The Carnival of the Animals, this part called The March of the Lion, the Royal March, in fact.

We had Gary Graffman play the piano there with the London Symphony Orchestra. Conductor Skitch Henderson bringing us the March of the Lion from Saint-Saëns' The Carnival of the Animals. Now to The Lion King, the Disney film, and the soundtrack written by Hans Zimmer. This is an arrangement featuring the saxophone. We'll hear Amy Dixon playing with the Czech Philharmonic.

Music from Hans Zimmer's soundtrack to The Lion King, a piece called This Land, and Amy Dixon playing the saxophone with the Czech Philharmonic Orchestra. It is great to have you with me for this edition of Morning's Andrew Clark live on Iron Side Concert this Thursday. Stay with me. Before 8, I've got some music from a friend of Beethoven's, a lovely wind quintet. And we'll celebrate the birthday of one of Italy's big composers with his music and the chance to win tickets to the Italian Film Festival, which is coming to various parts of the country in the next wee while. Talking of parts of the country, let me bring you the main centre's forecast. Now, Tamaki Makaurau, Auckland, partly cloudy with a few showers from late in the morning until evening. Southerlies becoming strong in exposed places in the afternoon, a high of 14. Tauranga, Moana, cloudy periods with rain at times from mid-morning to evening. Southerlies becoming gusty for a time in the afternoon, a top of 15. Kirikiri, Roa, Hamilton, cloudy periods, a few showers clearing late in the afternoon as fine spells increase. Southerlies gusty for a time in the afternoon and a high of 14. Into Whanganui, Atara, Wellington, periods of rain possibly heavy about the eastern hills. Gale southeasterlies gusting 100 kilometres an hour, easing in the evening, a high of 9. Ototahi, Christchurch, occasional rain, southerlies gusty in the afternoon and a top of 8. And in Otipoti, Dunedin, top temperature also expected of 8 degrees, partly cloudy with a few showers, and southwesterlies. All right, let's have a wee polka now from Josef Strauss, Johann Strauss II's younger brother. And it's all about going on holiday, because the German title is Auf Ferienreisen, or going on holiday.

We had a bit of Perkiness there, featuring the Vienna Johannstrasse Orchestra, and that polka, the quick polka, was called Auf Ferienreisen by Josef Strauss. 23 minutes to 8, back to our celebration of music from Argentina on their Independence Day, and a piece from contemporary Argentinian composer Osvaldo Golijov. This is a work he wrote 5 years ago called A Good Day or Un Dia Bon. This is Mentre la Pioggia. So that's in Italian, in fact. I think that means while it rains. And his aim is to describe how to be content and spend quiet days near the fire. And there's a tale of two speeds in this, an underlying velvety violin with some pacey pizzicato.

heard Mentre la pioggia from Un dia bom. Music from Osvaldo Goliev from Argentina and an American ensemble actually performing for us called Brooklyn Rider. Well, talking of Argentina, one of the world's greatest living pianists is Marta Argerich. She was born in the capital, Buenos Aires, in 1941. Yes, she's 85. If you look at her schedule in terms of performances, she's very much still on tour, an absolute legend. In the last few days, they held the annual music festival named after her in Hamburg in Germany. I was lucky to get there a couple of years ago to see her perform on this Independence Day for Argentina. Here she is, and she's actually performing music by Bach today. We're going to hear the Capriccio from one of his partitas.

Marta Argerich there with the Capriccio from Bach's Partita No. 2. Marta from Argentina. Of course, that country had a huge influx of migrants over the centuries. Many Italians over the years. One figure I read, a staggering amount, nearly two-thirds of the country can claim Italian heritage. That includes the composer Astor Piazzolla. And we'll have more music from him on Argentina's Independence Day after 8. I had to look up when the influx of Italians took place. It's down to one of the largest migration movements in modern history. Between the mid-19th, mid-20th century, about 3.5 million Italians emigrated to Argentina. I'm bringing that up, actually, because I've got a ticket giveaway today for the Italian Film Festival. That's coming soon. The festival's running in stages across the country, so I'll tell you where the tickets are for soon. After we hear music by Italian Ottorino Respighi. The Italian composer was born on this day in 1879. Of course, he was famous for works like his Pines of Rome, Fountains of Rome, and his Ancient Airs and Dances. We're going to hear part of one of those now. This is from number 1, and we'll bring you the second movement.

the Boston Symphony Orchestra with the second movement from the Ancient Airs and Dances Suite No. 1 by Ottorino Respighi, born on this day in 1879. Now, talking of Italian, the Italian Film Festival gets underway in various parts of the country, and I have a double pass to give away to each of the cinemas showing all the great films this year. So if you'd like to take part in the competition, the venues are in Tauranga, Cambridge, Palmerston North, Havelock North, Napier, Blenheim and Nelson. So if you live in any of those areas and you'd like to enter the draw, please text me on 8824. The number is 8824, and provide me with your first name and email address so the festival organisers can email you the tickets if you win. And please include in the text where you'd like the tickets for. So the venues are Tauranga, Cambridge, Palmerston North, Havelock North, Napier, Blenheim and Nelson. And after an eight, I'll bring you the music of Morricone, because there's a film about him at the festival. But there's loads of variety, lots to choose from, comedies, dramas and the like as well. 9 minutes to eight, music now from the Czech-born French composer and friend of Beethoven, Anton Reicher. This piece by him, jolly and fun, thanks to Five Wind Instruments.

We heard the Berlin Philharmonic Wind Quintet with music there from Anton Reicher, the finale from his Allegretto, or the finale Allegretto from his Wind Quintet in E flat major. It is Andrew Clark here with the morning's programme this Thursday. Delighted to be keeping you company today, as usual. But today's a bit special. We've got a focus on Argentina on their Independence Day. So for your beauty spot, will be music from Astor Piazzolla. Also, the NZSO will be taking us to an Argentinian ranch for a dance. Straight after the news and weather, our music is inspired by, not Argentina, the Viennese musical clock. Please stay with me. We're coming up to the news time at 8 o'clock. Oh, before then, no, I've got a wee piece, a butterfly. It's flying around here in the studio. I forgot about that one. And the clarinet, another wind instrument, is going to feature in this performance of music by Grieg.

0: RNZ News, kia ora, I'm Nicola Wright. A GP with Auckland City Mission says it's daunting to realise that the life expectancy for homeless people is 25 years lower than the average for most New Zealanders. Latest figures show the number of hospitalisations among rough sleepers has doubled over 6 years. Dr. Bruce Arrell says the severity of illness in homeless people is shocking and that they're being failed on many different levels. Economists are divided on whether the Reserve Bank has made the right call in raising the official cash rate for the first time in 3 years. The bank's governor, Anna Bremen, says the hike from 2.25% to 2.5% will help bring inflation back below 3% without causing unnecessary economic instability. Several homes in Kaikoura have already been yellow stickered as council staff prepare to continue assessing flood-damaged properties today. A state of emergency remains in place. About 150 people evacuated their homes after heavy rain caused rivers to burst their banks. Mayor Craig Mackall says the town remains in response rather than recovery mode. Small pockets of Wairarapa, Manawatu and Taranaki are without power as parts of the lower North Island are hit by torrential rain and gale force winds. Powerco has listed cuts to about 200 properties. President Donald Trump has warned the US will again hit Iran hard after declaring the ceasefire over. Speaking at the NATO summit in Turkey, he described the Iranian leadership as scum after renewed attacks on shipping in the Strait of Hormuz. Mr. Trump says any fighting will be over very quickly. Emergency room drama The Pitt leads this year's Emmy nominations with 25 nods. The show has a strong chance of again taking out the award for Best TV Drama, as does its star Noah Wiley, who claimed the Best Drama Actor Prize last year. That's the news.
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0: The forecast from Met Service to midnight. Northland showers ease this afternoon. Auckland to Taumaru Nui, including Coromandel Peninsula, Bay of Plenty and Taupō. Some morning rain from Waikato and Bay of Plenty northwards. Then mostly fine apart from one or two showers clearing this afternoon. Gisborne and Hawke's Bay, outbreaks of rain, sometimes heavy. Taranaki to Horowhenua, partly cloudy, isolated showers. Taihape, Wairarapa, Kapiti, Wellington, also for Marlborough and Canterbury. Occasional rain, southerly gales gusting to 100 kilometres per hour in exposed parts of Wellington, Kapiti and Taranaki, easing late afternoon. Nelson and Buller to Fiordland, fine apart from some cloud in Nelson. Otago and Southland, partly cloudy and a few coastal showers, more fine spells inland. Chatham Islands, rain, could be heavy, easing this afternoon. In the main centres, Auckland has some rain till evening, southerly strong and exposed places from afternoon, 14 degrees. Tauranga, rain for a while this morning, otherwise the chance of showers. Southerlies gusty for a while this afternoon, 15. In Hamilton, morning rain clears, there's still the chance of a shower. Southerlies gusty for a while this afternoon, 14. Wellington, occasional rain, maybe heavy in the eastern hills. Gale southeasterlies gusting 100 kilometres per hour, easing this afternoon, 9. Christchurch, outbreaks of rain, southerlies gusty this afternoon, 8. And Dunedin, a few showers, with southwesterlies, also 8 degrees. This is RNZ Concert, funded through New Zealand On Air.
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That was a Viennese musical clock from Zoltán Kodály's Hari János Suite. Naomi Järvi conducting the Chicago Symphony Orchestra. It's Andrew Clark here with Mornings this Thursday, live on Arts Out Concert. And in this hour of the programme, I'll be bringing you a Greek dance. It's quite well known, but it's a piano arrangement, so it's not quite as feisty as it normally is. A few clues there, maybe. Part of a Vivaldi, or part of Vivaldi's The Four Seasons, but not the season we're in. Another one will be coming your way as well. But now for your beauty spot, and on this Argentina's Independence Day, an arrangement of music by Argentinian Astor Piazzolla, his Oblivion. For voice and cello quartet, we're going to hear mezzo-soprano Isabel Pfeffercorn.

That arrangement of Piazzolla's Oblivion brought to us by Isabel Pfefferkorn singing there alongside a cello quartet. And a wee bit later, look, before Piazzolla, there was Gardel. And I'll have a very famous piece by him soon on this Argentina's Independence Day. Now, 11 minutes past 8, there's a live item in the live diary today. In Christchurch tonight at 7 o'clock, you can head along to see Mark de Clive Lowe performing at the Jazz Club 2026 at the Great Hall of the Arts Centre that is in Christchurch. Talking of that wonderful city, on Monday's morning's programme, so next week I'll have tickets to

giveaway for a concert or baroque music happening at the venue called The Piano next week. That's on Monday's programme. It looks like a great concert, I have to say. It's always wonderful to hear baroque music, but also it will include a world premiere from New Zealand composer Anthony Ritchie. Okay, we're shifting the focus away a wee bit now from Argentina to Greece. And our next performers, sisters and pianists, Danny and Kivili Durkin, the German from a Greek background. So I'm sure they were thrilled to have recorded this arrangement of music by Greek composer Mikis Theodorakis, his most well-known piece, Zorba's Dance.

Danny and Kivalee Durkin there performing their arrangement there of Zorba's Dance Music by Mikis Theodorakis. It says 8:15. We're heading back to Argentina for the music now. This is by Carlos Gardel, a master of the tango before Piazzolla's time. And this classic, Por Una Cabeza, literally means by a head. And I'm reading this really interesting description of it. I've never really heard about it before, but it refers to a horse race won or lost by the length of a horse's head. The lyrics comparing a man's addiction to gambling on horse races with his repeated and sometimes futile pursuit of women. There are no lyrics in this performance. This is an instrumental arrangement, Por Una Cabeza.

That was Por una cabeza from Carlos Gardel, and we heard violinist Nicola Benedetti with the ensemble there. It is 20 minutes past 8. Now, of course, that was a song. To make up for the lack of lyrics in that arrangement, let's join the King's Singers and a piece called Love's Pleasure, French, Plaisir d'amour. This is music by Jean-Paul Egide Martini.

The King's Singers with that arrangement of Jean-Paul et Guy de Martini's Plaisir d'Amour. And I have it in the notes here that that inspired the melody for Can't Help Falling in Love. It is time now to allow Vivaldi to whisk us out of winter, give us some spring, all thanks to the wonders of his Four Seasons, of course. We'll be joining Spanish violinist Lina Tourbonet, shining in this performance of the graceful opening movement of Spring.

That was the Spanish violinist Lina Turbonet with a Part of Spring, the opening movement from Vivaldi's Spring, in fact, from the Four Seasons. And Lina performing with Musica Alchemica. And as I mentioned before, it's pretty graceful. There was, of course, the wee burst of energy in the middle of that movement. Now, I was talking there about Spain, and somebody texted in, we're bringing you music and performances from Argentina today on the Independence Day for that country. Independence from Spain, in fact, and it's time for music from Argentina right now. Now, we're off to a ranch full of gauchos. I'm sure if you've heard of them, they're the traditional horsemen and cattle herders found in Argentina as well as other South American countries. And I've got music from a 20th century composer, Alberto Ginastera. He was regarded as Argentina's leading classical composer of his time, known for showcasing the local folklore. And what we have is a competitive dance between gauchos. And look, you know, I've actually been lucky enough to go horse riding with them when I was over there once. But once we were done with the horse riding, thank goodness we didn't have to do any dancing, certainly not a dance-off. We're going to join the Enzereso, actually. And this is called Malambo. That's that competitive dance. And this is from Ginastera's Estancia.

The New Zealand Symphony Orchestra with that flavour of Argentina, the Malambo from Ginastera's Estancia. And it's Andrew Clark here with Mornings on RNZ Concert. Now look, in a wee while I'll have tickets to give away to this Saturday's Dame Kiriti Kanawa Song Quest, the grand final gala that's happening in Wellington. So stand by for that. Also, if you weren't around earlier, I'll have some tickets for the Italian Film Festival today. So if you're in Tauranga, Cambridge, Palmerston North, Havelock North, Napier, Blenheim or Nelson, stay tuned and text in for the chance to win tickets to the Italian Film Festival. Now it's time to head to Tauranga as well as the other main centres for the forecast. Tamaki Makaurau, Auckland, partly cloudy, with a few showers from late in the morning until evening. Southerlies becoming strong in exposed places in the afternoon and a high of 14. Tauranga, Moana, cloudy periods with rain at times from mid-morning to evening. Southerlies becoming gusty for a time in the afternoon, a high of 15. Kirikiriroa, Hamilton, cloudy periods, a few showers will clear though late in the afternoon as fine spells increase. Southerlies will be gusty for a time in the afternoon and a high of 14. Tawhanganui, Atara, Wellington, periods of rain could be heavy about the eastern hills. Gale southeasterlies gusting 100 kilometres an hour but will ease in the evening and a high of 9. In Ototahi, Christchurch, occasional rain, southerlies will be gusty in the afternoon and a high of 8. And 8 is the predicted high today for Otipoti, Dunedin, a partly cloudy day with a few showers and southwesterlies. All right, it's time to bring you some music from Alexander Borodin. This is from his opera, Prince Igor, and these are Palovtsian dances. And we're going to hear the BBC singers, the BBC Symphony Chorus and Orchestra.

That recording there from the last night of the proms from 2003. The Polovtsian dances from Alexander Borodin's opera, Prince Igor, and Leonard Slatkin conducting the BBC Singers, the BBC Symphony, Chorus and Orchestra. And talking of opera, the Dame Kiri Tikanawa Song Quest reaches its climax this weekend. In Wellington, six of the country's top young operatic talents will appear at the Grand Final Gala this Saturday at the Michael Fowler Centre. Now, I'm just wondering if you've got your tickets yet. If so, I will see you there. Very much looking forward to it. If not, there are still some available. In fact, I have a double pass to give away right now. So to enter the draw to go to that Grand Final Gala, get dressed up and hear some amazing opera, please text me with your name and email address. And if you could just pop opera in the text as well, because I'm running another another giveaway today as well. The text line number is 8824. That is 8824. And if you can't make it to the opera gala, the Song Quest, you can hear it live here in RZ Concert on Saturday evening. And yes, talking about tickets in the last hour of the programme, I was talking about the Italian Film Festival and how I've got tickets to give away to the next round of its run in parts of the North Island as well as the top of the South Island. One of the films is about the Italian film composer Ennio Morricone. Let's hear this piece from the film Maddalena. This is Chi Mai.

beautiful piece of music, wasn't it? That was Chi Mai from Maddalena, music by Ennio Morricone, playing the violin Marco Serino, joined by the Orchestra di Padova e del Veneto. And there's a documentary about Morricone, simply called Ennio, running at this year's Italian Film Festival. It talks about how, apparently, the mild-mannered composer came to prominence in the 1960s. He was first recognised internationally for his spaghetti western scores, and then he would go on to write music for an astounding 400 films. I can't believe it. The film is a celebration of his music with some great interviews, I believe, and you can see it in cinemas in various parts of the country in the next couple of weeks when the Italian Film Festival gets underway again. So what they do with the Italian Film Festival is that it happens in stages in various parts of the country. And so it's up next in Tauranga, Cambridge, Palmerston North, Havelock North, Napier, Blenheim and Nelson. If you go to the Italian Film Festival website, you can see the huge variety of films that you, if you enter the draw and win, you could take your friend or your partner along to by texting 8824 to me, that number at 8824, and give me please your first name and email address and the place that you'd like the tickets for. And of course, later in the year, when the festival comes to more places, I'll run another draw, so stay tuned down the track. All right, now here is music by Bach with What Happens. It's actually a very interesting story. It features a guitar part which comes from Silvius Leopold Weiss's Lute Suite, but there's also a violin part that can be played over the top of it, and that's written by Bach. And this is a chirpy arrangement of this Courante.

that arrangement, their mix, I should say, of music with Sylvius Leopold Weiss's Lute Suite over the top of Bach's Suite in A. We had the Courante there, and guitarist Alberto La Rocca and violinist Carlo Lazzari. It's Andrew Clark here with Mornings. Glad you could make it along for our musical journey today after 9, our hour of Zen before 10. Come and relax to music. On this day, Argentina's Independence Day, a mighty performance from Marta Argerich with one of Ravel's piano concertos, the soothing part, of course, because it is the hour of Zen before 10. And I've also not just music from Argentinian performers, a beautiful harvest song from Northern Europe as well. But taking us up to the news, actually talking of Argentina, Daniel Barenboim's originally from there as well. And he brings us this keyboard sonata in C by Scarlatti.

0: RNZ News, kia ora, I'm Nicola Wright. The US military is conducting fresh strikes on Iran. The strikes come just hours after President Donald Trump declared that an interim agreement to end the war with Iran was over. US Central Command says the strikes are aimed at degrading Iran's ability to threaten freedom of navigation in the Strait of Hormuz. A doctor at Auckland City Mission says the severity of illness in homeless people is shocking and that they're being failed on almost every level. Latest figures show the number of hospitalisations among rough sleepers has doubled in 6 years. Dr. Bruce Arrell says the complexity of health issues is overwhelming and homeless people are dying about 25 years earlier than the general population. Another bout of heavy rain in South Wairarapa has seen all bridges into Martinborough closed for the second time in 24 hours due to rising river levels. Motorists can now only get into the town via a long detour, but drivers are being warned of flooding and slips across the region. A heavy rain warning has been lifted, but rain is still forecast this morning. Flood protections are being credited with saving Kaikoura from a repeat of the 1993 deluge that inundated the middle of the town. On Tuesday, the Kōwhai River breached its banks, prompting fears the flood would follow a similar path to that of 33 years ago. Sean McCracken from Environment Canterbury says improvements in flood management likely spared the town from a more severe flood this week. The entire Auckland rail network is closed today and will remain shut through the holiday weekend as Auckland Transport and Kiwi Rail carry out a full dress rehearsal of the new city rail link. New timetables, stations and systems are being put through their paces. There is still no official date for the CRL's opening. That's the news.
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0: The forecast from Met Service to midnight. Northland showers ease this afternoon. Auckland to Taumaru Nui, including Coromandel Peninsula, Bay of Plenty and Taupō, some morning rain from Waikato and Bay of Plenty northwards, then mostly fine apart from one or two showers clearing this afternoon. Gisborne and Hawke's Bay, outbreaks of rain, sometimes heavy. Taranaki to Horowhenua, partly cloudy, isolated showers. Taihape, Wairarapa, Kapiti, Wellington, also for Marlborough and Canterbury. Occasional rain, southerly gales gusting to 100 kilometres per hour in exposed parts of Wellington, Kapiti and Taranaki, easing late afternoon. Nelson and Buller to Fiordland fine apart from some cloud in Nelson. Otago and Southland partly cloudy and a few coastal showers, more fine spells inland. Chatham Islands rain could be heavy, easing this afternoon. 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
4: Kia ora, it's Andrew Clark here with Mornings this Thursday. Many thanks for joining me for our hour of Zen before 10 here on RNZ Concert. The music being a wee bit more relaxing and gentle. Coming up, music from Persia via Duke Ellington. And lots more to come. Our next composer was Italian, trained by the likes of Alessandro Scarlatti. Domenico Zippoli was also a Jesuit missionary and spent a fair bit of time in South America, including Argentina, which is our highlight in today's show because of their Independence Day in that South American country. We've got a piece of Domenico Zippoli's now. It's called Elevazione.

Wasn't that a thoroughly beautiful piece of music? It was called Elevazione, music by Domenico Zippoli. And we heard Gordon Hunt playing the oboe and directing cellist Nicholas Veltman and the Norrköping Symphony Orchestra. And a piece that Zippoli wrote in Argentina. And we've got a theme of music running through today's morning show on the country's Dia del Independencia, or Independence Day. Some lovely, soothing music now, but I'm not going to Argentina for this. We're in Denmark, and this is violinist Bjarke Følgren and guitarist Zunke Meinen with a piece that they wrote themselves. It's called Harvest Song.

That was violinist Bjarke Fahlgren and guitarist Sinke Meinen performing the piece they wrote, a piece called Harvest Song. Now, our next work was a song written by Argentinian Ariel Ramirez. It's called Alfonsina y el Mar. Alfonsina and the Scene, it tells the story of the poet Alfonsina Storni, specifically her final moments before she died in 1938. Before her death, you see, this is what happened. She sent a farewell poem to a newspaper called Voy a Dormir, I'm Going to Sleep. Today, we've got a guitar arrangement of that song, the Aquarelle Guitar Quartet.

That piece there, Alfonsina e Mar, and an arrangement brought to us by the Aquarelle Guitar Quartet. It is 24 minutes past nine. We're heading away from Argentina, but we'll be going back there in just a few minutes' time. But we're off to Armenia now. And it's a lovely folk song. It means tall as the poplar tree, or Chinar S, and I have an arrangement of it for cello and piano.

We heard cellist Anya Lechner and François Couturier was at the piano. Music by Comitas, that piece called Tall as the Poplar Tree, an Armenian folk song known as Chinar Es. It is time to head back to Argentina now for our next piece of music. This is from 20th century composer Carlos Guastavino. We're going to bring in a Spanish guitarist called Ausias Parejo, who won the 2022 Alhambra International Guitar Competition. And here he is with the opening movement from Guastavino's Guitar Sonata No. 1.

That was Ausias Parejo bringing us the opening movement from Argentinian composer Carlos Guastavino's Guitar Sonata No. 1. Talking of Argentina, we have one of the greatest pianists around, Marta Argerich, and time for a performance of music from Ravel. We're going to hear the second movement from Ravel's Piano Concerto in G, Marta center stage, joining the London Symphony Orchestra.

We heard Marta Argerich at the piano with the London Symphony Orchestra, the conductor Claudio Abbado, in that recording from 1988, when Marta was in her 40s, the second movement from Ravel's Piano Concerto in G. Now, this next piece is called Isfahan, the name of the ancient city in Iran. It happens to have been a piece that was actually credited to Duke Ellington and Billy Strayhorn and released on their 1967 album, The Far East Suite. In this recording, we're going to hear the City of Birmingham Symphony Orchestra with a cor anglais played by Peter Walden and also Bobby Watson on the saxophone.

fair bit of dreaminess in that performance and an arrangement of Duke Ellington's Isfahan, Sir Simon Rattle conducting. Coronglay player Peter Walden playing the saxophone, Bobby Watson with the City of Birmingham Symphony Orchestra. It is time for me, Andrew Clark, to sign off this week for From the Morning Show. I'm very much looking forward to going to the Dame Kitty Tikanawa Song Quest on Saturday for the Grand Final Gala. If you're going and you hear a Scottish accent, it could well be me, so please say hi. I'll be playing a track from the winners' performances on Monday's morning show. Also, if you're in Christchurch and love a bit of Baroque, I'll have tickets to give away to a concert taking place there next week. That will be on Monday's show as well. Next week, we say adios to Argentina. I do hope you've enjoyed today's selection of music from there on their national day. Next week, it's Bienvenue à la France. This next Tuesday show will be full of French delights, it being Bastille Day. Please join Kerry MacDonald for Mornings tomorrow from 6. Nick Tipping is here shortly with Days on RNZ Concert. I will leave you with music by Mozart and a piano arrangement of the Recordare from his Requiem.

0: Enjoy a balmy evening in the company of lively and lovely Spanish music, played by the Auckland Philharmonia, conducted by Pablo González. The program includes Rodrigo's famous Concierto de Aranjuez, played by guitarist Gigi. Spanish rhythms from the Auckland Philharmonia, tonight from 7 on RNZ Concert.
1: And it's a good morning from me, Nick Tipping, here on RNZ Concert Days. Thanks, Andrew and Anna. Always wonderful music to get up with and get off to work with. Going to keep it going throughout the day. My theme today is arias. And with that in mind, I've got arias, well, songs, starting in just a few minutes with Felix Mendelssohn's Song Without Words, also Doretta's Dream from Puccini's La Rondine. Let's start, though, with Haydn. Always love starting with Haydn. It feels just like a palate cleanser or something. Leif Ove Andsnes is the pianist and director of the Norwegian Chamber Orchestra in the third movement of Haydn's Keyboard Concerto in F

That's it. Rather abrupt ending, wasn't it, to the third movement of the Keyboard Concerto in F by Franz Josef Haydn. Leif Ove Andsnes was the pianist and also conducted the Norwegian Chamber Orchestra. How do they do that? That's amazing. I don't know how you have enough brains to be able to play the piano to start with and then conduct the orchestra, either with one of your hands or your head. So my theme today is arias. Tonight's concert is actually a whole beautiful selection of largely Puccini arias sung by Paul O'Neill and Eliza Boom with the NZSO. And so today we are connecting with that by also featuring arias and taking a bit of a dive into the different types of aria. That'll be in the lunch hour. But let's start getting into the theme with A Song Without Words by Felix Mendelssohn. It's played by Yo-Yo Ma and Catherine Stott.

Yo-Yo Ma playing cello with Catherine Stott at the piano in Felix Mendelssohn's song Without Words, starting off my theme of the day, which is arias, because tonight's Music Alive is just simply full of arias, great arias by Puccini. Speaking of arias by Puccini, here is Renee Fleming with the English Chamber Orchestra singing Doretta's Dream from La Rondine by Giacomo Puccini.

Doretta's Dream from La Rondine by Puccini. You heard Renee Fleming with the English Chamber Orchestra, conducted by Geoffrey Tate. That's just a little taste of my theme day, which is arias. Get into some more arias as we go throughout the day. But now, music by Nikolai Rimsky-Korsakov. This is from his opera, The Golden Cockerel. Now, basically, the story is... involves the bumbling Tsar Dodon. Advised by an astrologer, Dodon uses a magical cockerel to warn of threats. I guess the rooster crows when threats are coming. But his incompetence leads to his son's death and his infatuation with the treacherous queen of Shemaka ending in his downfall. Essentially, it was a thinly veiled satire on the 1905 Russian Revolution and the fall of Tsar Nicholas II. So following Rimsky-Korsakov's death, Alexander Glazunov and another guy, Maximilian Steinberg, created a suite from the opera, four movements filled with the same exotic sounds which Rimsky-Korsakov used to evoke the Orient. There are four movements. The first one's called Tsar Dodon in His Palace. You'll hear a fanfare which represents the cockerel. Second movement is called Tsar Dodon on the Battlefield. Thirdly, Tsar Dodon as the guest of the Queen of Shemaka, which actually might remind you of Scheherazade a little bit, by the same guy. And then the last movement is called The Wedding and Lamentable End of Dodon. Joyous celebration and a tragic climax. And you'll hear, right at the end, fanfare, the cockerel has the final word. Here's Nikolai Rimsky-Korsakov's suite from The Golden Cockerel, played by the Rotterdam Philharmonic and conducted by David Zinman.

That is The Golden Cockerel Suite by Rimsky-Korsakov, David Zinman, conducting the Rotterdam Philharmonic. Let's bring it down from that enormous sound to just solo piano and music by Cécile Chaminade, the Poème Provençal. Provençal poems, poems of Provence. Four movements here, Dans la Lande, which means in the heath, Solitude, Le Passé, or the past, and possibly most famously, Pêcheur de Nuit, Night Fisherman. They're all played on the piano by Mark Viner.

Night Fisherman, finishing off those four Provençal poems, Poème Provençal, Dans la Lande, In the Heath, The Solitude, Le Passé, The Past, and Night Fisherman by Cécile Chaminade, and played on the piano by Mark Viner. Let's finish the set with John Dowland, played by two of the stars of the moment, Jess Gillam playing saxophone, Miloš Karadaglić playing the guitar. This is Flow My Tears.

Jess Gillam and Milos Karadaglic playing Flow My Tears by John Dowland. 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This week on Inside Out, we look to the heavens with a collection of jazz tunes about the stars. Everything from Stella by Starlight to When You Wish Upon a Star, Star Maker, Star Gazer, and Serge Shaloff's A Handful of Stars. Stars in our eyes and ears on Inside Out with me, Nick Tipping, Saturday 5 till 7 on RNZ Concert. Yeah, show for Matariki, all about stars. Thought I'd put one together. Hope you can enjoy it. It's tomorrow, isn't it? No, 2 days. 2 days away. I'm getting all confused with tomorrow being a public holiday. 2 days away, Saturday 5 till 7. Right now, you're also with me, Nick Tipping, but on RNZ Concert Days. And coming up, I have Brahms, his Violin Concerto in D, featuring Renaud Capuçon. But before that, a piece of music by Josef Merk, which is part of a craze there was among composers at a certain time to take operatic arias and rework them and make them into instrumental showpieces. This ties in, of course, to our theme of the day, which is operatic arias. This is Merck's Fantasy on Donizetti's Lucia di Lammermoor. It's played by Martin Rummel on the cello, Roland Kruger at the piano.

Martin Rummel playing the cello and Roland Krüger at the piano. That's Josef Merck's Fantasy on Donizetti's Lucia di Lammermoor. Well, on to my featured work of the morning. This is Johannes Brahms and his Violin Concerto in D. Interesting thing, really, for Brahms to write a concerto because he's not really a showy kind of a composer. I think a concerto is really for the soloist to get to show off just a little bit. In fact, Pablo de Sarasate, great violinist, looked at the work and he said he felt that it had no tunes for the violin. He said, "Would I stand there, violin in hand, while the oboe plays the only melody in the whole work?" So not a great review from Sarasate. However, Brahms worked with a violinist called Josef Joachim, a very long-term friend of his. In putting the work together, Josef Joachim, in fact, wrote the fabulous cadenza for the violin soloist, and it is still one of the core works in the repertoire. So Brahms' Violin Concerto in D is played here by Renaud Capuçon with the Vienna Philharmonic, conducted by Daniel Harding.

David Vine at the piano with Arturo Toscanini's Little Minuet, his Minuettino. Let's hear from violinist Zhui Wei and Pamela Nicholson at the piano to lead us into the news and weather at 12. Here is Denitsu's famous Hora Staccato.

RNZ News. Tēnā tātou, I'm Evie Ashton. The Transport Minister, Chris Bishop, says the government has delivered much-needed clarity about when major new roads will be built. The Transport Agency has today laid out its major transport project pipeline, including roads of national significance. Six are already under construction, or will be, by early next year. A further 12 are being prepared for construction, and five are considered to be continuing slowly with an unclear timeframe. US President Donald Trump is warning retaliatory attacks will get much worse if Iranian forces continue targeting ships in the Strait of Hormuz. The US has once again carried out strikes on Iran, saying they're in retribution for yesterday's bombing of ships by Iran. Meanwhile, the Reserve Bank Governor Anna Bremen says events over the last 24 hours reinforce the bank's concerns about inflation. The bank lifted the official cash rate by a quarter of a percentage point yesterday, marking the first hike in more than 3 years. It comes as oil prices begin to climb again after the resumption of hostilities between the US and Iran. People in Kaikoura's West End have been cleared to return to their homes after the Kawhai River breached its banks in heavy rain earlier this week. Canterbury Regional Council river engineers have been assessing infrastructure and properties this morning, and the bad weather is now lashing central and southern parts of the North Island. Met Service says up to 130 millimetres of rain could fall over the next 20 hours in the northern Hawke's Bay ranges, which are under an orange rain warning. Taranaki and the Marlborough Sounds are under an orange wind warning until 3 o'clock this afternoon. And Canadian pop singer Justin Bieber has joined the list of halftime performers who will close